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2: Mostly dried back out here across northwest Georgia in the next couple of days. Still a chance of an isolated shower or thunderstorm overnight, otherwise turning mostly clear, low of 57. Good deal of sunshine ahead for Wednesday. Looks like a beautiful day, 81 degrees the high. Clear Wednesday night, your low 54. And sunny on Thursday, highs in the mid-80s. End of the week Friday, sunshine and warm. Lows in the mid-50s, afternoon high mid-80s. I'm meteorologist Mark Thibodeau from the Weather Channel. Q-1.

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13: Weather dries up a little bit the next few days, and temperatures stay on the warm side. An isolated rain shower or thunderstorm still possible overnight. Otherwise, going mostly clear. A low of 57. Good deal of sunshine Wednesday, a high of 81. Clear Wednesday night, lows in the mid-50s. And Thursday, lots of sunshine, a high of 84. Sunny weather ahead Friday, lows mid-50s, highs up in the mid-80s. I'm meteorologist Mark Thibodeau from the Weather Channel. Cheers.

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7: Mostly dried back out here across northwest Georgia in the next couple of days. Still a chance of an isolated shower or thunderstorm overnight, otherwise turning mostly clear. Low of 57. Good deal of sunshine ahead for Wednesday. Looks like a beautiful day. 81 degrees the high. Clear Wednesday night, your low 54. And sunny on Thursday, highs in the mid-80s. End of the week Friday, sunshine and warm. Lows in the mid-50s. Afternoon high, mid-80s. I'm meteorologist Mark Thibodeau from the Weather Channel.

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1: $1,800. That sounds like a good amount of cash for you to win just for knowing your pop culture trivia. It's Anna Zapp from the Anna on Raven show. That is the jackpot for the next Can't Beat Raven. Remember, you can sign up to play Can't Beat Raven at annaonraven.com. This is an unfair advantage that you get that Raven does not get. The cheat sheet. It's the first two answers to tomorrow's five questions. Answer to question number one is Joe DiMaggio. Answer to question number two, Jesse. Remember those and get ready to win some cash on the Anna on Raven show.
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6: weather. Weather dries up a little bit the next few days. The temperatures stay on the warm side. An isolated rain shower or thunderstorm still possible overnight. Otherwise, going mostly clear. A low of 57. Good deal of sunshine Wednesday, a high of 81. Clear Wednesday night, lows in the mid-50s. And Thursday, lots of sunshine, a high of 84. Sunny weather ahead Friday, lows mid-50s, highs up in the mid-80s. I'm meteorologist Mark Thibodeau from the Weather Channel. Q-102.

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3: mostly dried back out here across northwest Georgia in the next couple of days. Still a chance of an isolated shower or thunderstorm overnight, otherwise turning mostly clear, low of 57. Good deal of sunshine ahead for Wednesday. Looks like a beautiful day. 81 degrees the high, clear Wednesday night, your low 54. And sunny on Thursday, highs in the mid-80s. End of the week Friday, sunshine and warm. Lows in the mid-50s, afternoon high mid-80s. I'm meteorologist Mark Thibodeau from the Weather Channel. Cheers.

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11: weather. Weather dries up a little bit the next few days. Temperatures stay on the warm side. An isolated rain shower or thunderstorm still possible overnight. Otherwise going mostly clear. A low of 57. Good deal of sunshine Wednesday, a high of 81. Clear Wednesday night, lows in the mid-50s. And Thursday, lots of sunshine, a high of 84. Sunny weather ahead Friday, lows mid-50s, highs up in the mid-80s. I'm meteorologist Mark Thibodeau from the Weather Channel. Q1.

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5: Mostly dried back out here across northwest Georgia in the next couple of days. Still a chance of an isolated shower or thunderstorm overnight, otherwise turning mostly clear. Low of 57. Good deal of sunshine ahead for Wednesday. Looks like a beautiful day. 81 degrees the high. Clear Wednesday night, your low 54. And sunny on Thursday, highs in the mid-80s. End of the week Friday, sunshine and warm. Lows in the mid-50s. Afternoon high, mid-80s. I'm meteorologist Mark Thibodeau from the Weather Channel.

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1: I think that depends on what you think a luxury handbag is.
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1: 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I can't believe I made it with my walk-in closet. I walk my alcove closet.
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4: Weather dries up a little bit the next few days. Temperatures stay on the warm side. An isolated rain shower or thunderstorm still possible overnight. Otherwise going mostly clear. A low of 57. Good deal of sunshine Wednesday, a high of 81. Clear Wednesday night, lows in the mid-50s. And Thursday, lots of sunshine, a high of 84. Sunny weather ahead Friday, lows mid-50s, highs up in the mid-80s. I'm meteorologist Mark Thibodeau from the Weather Channel. Q-102.

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8: Mostly dried back out here across northwest Georgia in the next couple of days. Still a chance of an isolated shower or thunderstorm overnight, otherwise turning mostly clear, low of 57. Good deal of sunshine ahead for Wednesday. Looks like a beautiful day. 81 degrees the high, clear Wednesday night, your low 54. And sunny on Thursday, highs in the mid-80s. End of the week Friday, sunshine and warm. Lows in the mid-50s, afternoon high mid-80s. I'm meteorologist Mark Thibodeau from the Weather Channel. Q100.

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5: Weather dries up a little bit the next few days. The temperatures stay on the warm side. An isolated rain shower or thunderstorm still possible overnight. Otherwise going mostly clear. A low of 57. Good deal of sunshine Wednesday. A high of 81. Clear Wednesday night. Lows in the mid-50s. And Thursday, lots of sunshine. A high of 84. Sunny weather ahead Friday. Lows mid-50s. Highs up in the mid-80s. I'm meteorologist Mark Thibodeau from the Weather Channel.

magazine, on the cover of a magazine. Grace Kelly Harlow Jean, picture of a beauty queen. Jean Kelly, Fred Astaire, Ginger Rogers, dance on air. They had style, they had grace. Rita Hayworth gave good.

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7: Mostly dried back out here across northwest Georgia in the next couple of days. Still a chance of an isolated shower or thunderstorm overnight, otherwise turning mostly clear. Low of 57. Good deal of sunshine ahead for Wednesday. Looks like a beautiful day. 81 degrees the high. Clear Wednesday night, your low 54. And sunny on Thursday, highs in the mid-80s. End of the week Friday, sunshine and warm. Lows in the mid-50s. Afternoon high, mid-80s. I'm meteorologist Mark Thibodeau from the Weather Channel. Q1.

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6: Weather dries up a little bit the next few days and temperatures stay on the warm side. An isolated rain shower or thunderstorm still possible overnight. Otherwise going mostly clear, a low of 57. Good deal of sunshine Wednesday, a high of 81. Clear Wednesday night, lows in the mid-50s. And Thursday, lots of sunshine, a high of 84. Sunny weather ahead Friday, lows mid-50s, highs up in the mid-80s. I'm meteorologist Mark Thibodeau from the Weather Channel.

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It's like 10,000 spoons when all you need is a knife. 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
6: weather. Mostly dried back out here across northwest Georgia in the next couple of days. Still a chance of an isolated shower or thunderstorm overnight. Otherwise turning mostly clear. Low of 57. Good deal of sunshine ahead for Wednesday. Looks like a beautiful day. 81 degrees the high, clear Wednesday night, your low 54, and sunny on Thursday, highs in the mid-80s. End of the week Friday, sunshine and warm. Lows in the mid-50s, afternoon high mid-80s. I'm meteorologist Mark Thibodeau from the Weather Channel.

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4: Weather dries up a little bit the next few days. The temperatures stay on the warm side. An isolated rain shower or thunderstorm still possible overnight. Otherwise, going mostly clear. A low of 57. Good deal of sunshine Wednesday, a high of 81. Clear Wednesday night, lows in the mid-50s. And Thursday, lots of sunshine, a high of 84. Sunny weather ahead Friday, lows mid-50s, highs up in the mid-80s. I'm meteorologist Mark Thibodeau from the Weather Channel.

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5: Mostly dried back out here across northwest Georgia in the next couple of days. Still a chance of an isolated shower or thunderstorm overnight, otherwise turning mostly clear, low of 57. Good deal of sunshine ahead for Wednesday. Looks like a beautiful day. 81 degrees the high, clear Wednesday night, your low 54, and sunny on Thursday, highs in the mid-80s. End of the week Friday, sunshine and warm, lows in the mid-50s, afternoon high, mid-80s. I'm meteorologist Mark Thibodeau from the Weather Channel.

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5: Our weather dries up a little bit the next few days. Temperatures stay on the warm side. An isolated rain shower or thunderstorm still possible overnight. Otherwise going mostly clear. A low of 57. Good deal of sunshine Wednesday, a high of 81. Clear Wednesday night, lows in the mid-50s. And Thursday, lots of sunshine, a high of 84. Sunny weather ahead Friday, lows mid-50s, highs up in the mid-80s. I'm meteorologist Mark Thibodeau from the Weather Channel. Q-1-0.

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8: Mostly dried back out here across northwest Georgia in the next couple of days. Still a chance of an isolated shower or thunderstorm overnight, otherwise turning mostly clear, low of 57. Good deal of sunshine ahead for Wednesday. Looks like a beautiful day. 81 degrees the high, clear Wednesday night, your low 54, and sunny on Thursday, highs in the mid-80s. End of the week Friday, sunshine and warm, lows in the mid-50s, afternoon high mid-80s. I'm meteorologist Mark Thibodeau from the Weather Channel.
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6: Weather dries up a little bit the next few days. The temperatures stay on the warm side. An isolated rain shower or thunderstorm still possible overnight. Otherwise going mostly clear. A low of 57. Good deal of sunshine Wednesday, a high of 81. Clear Wednesday night, lows in the mid-50s. And Thursday, lots of sunshine, a high of 84. Sunny weather ahead Friday, lows mid-50s, highs up in the mid-80s. I'm meteorologist Mark Thibodeau from the Weather Channel.

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9: We've cleared it out now, noticeably cooler with front through. Very pleasant morning. But out there you said, well, what happened? Well, front south and it's cold front. Sunny, pleasant later with an east breeze, low humidity 80. Tonight clear, dropping back a couple of more degrees to the mid-50s. Sunny tomorrow, 85. Friday, sunshine at about 85. Enjoy it. For the Weather Channel, I'm Ray Stajan.

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10: 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Very comfortable air mass in place. Even when we get warmer by Thursday and Friday, humidity should stay low. Beautiful day today. Sunshine and east breeze 80. Tonight, clear 55. Tomorrow, mostly sunny near 85. Friday, mostly sunny. Carbon copy of Thursday. 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

0: Northwest Georgia's number one, Q102.
1: Did you leave work early yesterday? It was National Leave Work Early Day, which always makes me giggle because that's not a real thing that we get to do around here. Everybody knows when we're out or we have to leave because, hey, we're not on the air and it's a problem, right?
2: For sure.
1: They came up with the excuses to give when you want to leave work early. And out of the top three, Raven has definitely used two. It's coming up next.
0: Q102.
3: This ain't no disco. 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

0: You're listening to Q102. Did you leave work early yesterday? It was National Leave Work Early Day, which is a fake thing that people don't actually get to do.
1: Yeah, that doesn't normally happen here all that often. It depends on the day, though. I shouldn't say that.
0: I know, but usually you have to come up with an excuse. And I was giggling because I read the top three reasons why people give excuses why they have to leave work early.
1: Okay.
0: And you have certainly done at least two of them.
1: Oh, I bet you I've done all of them at one time or another. But the problem with our job is that even when you show up the next day, guess what? The work is just waiting for you. You can't escape it.
0: All right. It's really hard to call out of work here if you do what we do. Usually
1: we everybody
0: come in here,
1: knows
0: we're like half dead, you know, because like you can't just be like, oh, you know, like whatever, because they'll double check on you and then the whole world knows that you didn't come to work today.
1: 100%.
0: Top five excuses that people give when they call out of work.
1: Go.
0: Number five, jury duty. But I don't understand. When I get out for jury duty, I actually have to go to jury duty. Don't you have to show that form to prove that you were there?
1: Well, if you get selected, if it goes on to get paid, you have to show that form. A lot of places, if you go for the first day, they're not going to ask for it or whatever because you say, you know, I didn't get selected once I got there. That's one of those situations where sometimes you talk a little too much, you reveal too much, and then you could find yourself in trouble.
0: I want you to know that every time that we've been called for jury duty, our bosses know that they release the list of who actually has to come in at 5 p.m. the night before. And at 5:15, we'll get a text message being like, are you on the list? And this past time, Raven, was the very first time I ever actually had to go in. And it was a crazy murder trial, which they didn't pick me, thank goodness. Okay, the other excuse people give when they want to leave work early, your car broke down. Everybody around here has used car broke down many times, but I mean,
1: not me. I mean, my car's never broken down except that time it exploded and I had a new car within 2 days and I was here every day.
0: Yeah, me too.
1: Modern vehicles.
0: Yeah, we have newer cars. That's the reason why for that.
1: Sophia has a brand new Jeep and it blew up.
0: It blew up on her.
1: Right.
0: I mean, I feel like if you say that, that's bad karma if it's not true.
1: Right, exactly.
0: I don't think you lie about your car breaking down.
1: I agree. Justin actually has an old Jeep, so his car breaks down all the time.
0: Right, but he's got like people that'll lend him cars. He's got good friends. Yeah.
1: Yeah.
0: Number three is one that I've never heard you use before, that you broke a tooth. For some reason, my dad always has this one. His teeth must be weak. Like, I got to go to the dentist. I broke a tooth. I got to get somebody to cover me to go in to make the pizzas.
1: No fluoride in Italy back in the day, I guess?
0: I guess not.
1: Yeah. No. You know, I did have to leave early one time for an emergency root canal. You remember that?
0: Oh, yeah.
1: Yes. I called the doctor. They said they couldn't fit me in. I said, okay, well, I'll be in your parking lot with a bottle of scotch and a bottle of painkillers.
0: Right.
1: And you can decide whether or not you want to let me in.
0: That wasn't an excuse, though, because that was a real thing.
1: That was a real thing.
0: Or so he says. Or he's just an elaborate liar.
1: The worst pain of my life.
0: Number two, your dog ate something questionable. You have used your dogs as an excuse to leave work early or not come in 1,000 bazillion times.
1: Listen, if my dogs need me, I'm going to be there. Everything else comes second after that.
0: I mean, but is it true? That's always a thing.
1: Same thing as the car breaking down.
0: Oh my gosh, when Raven first started working here, it used to be maddening to me because he would always have to leave early to let the dogs out.
1: That's right.
0: And I would say that was unacceptable. Why would you take a job where you have to leave to let the dogs out? It doesn't even make sense to me.
1: The dogs were here before you.
0: I mean,
1: they were there before the show.
0: I mean,
1: the show had to work around the dogs.
0: This could have just been the Anna show because you had to go take care of your dogs.
1: That's a discussion between you and the powers that be.
0: And the number one excuse that people give when they want to leave work early, which I have certainly heard at Raven's house more times than I can imagine, a pipe burst.
1: Oh, I mean, I don't think that's ever happened.
0: Oh,
1: I did have one flood.
0: I had multiple flood. Pipe flood. Like,
1: no.
0: You've had multiple. Then you probably don't even remember the lies. You probably don't even remember. Q102.
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8: It's 6:16.
9: We've cleared it out now, noticeably cooler with the front through. Very pleasant morning. But out there, you said, well, what happened? Well, front south, and it's cold front. Sunny, pleasant later with an east breeze, low humidity, 80. Tonight, clear, dropping back a couple of more degrees to the mid-50s. Sunny tomorrow, 85. Friday, sunshine at about 85. Enjoy it. For the Weather Channel, I'm Ray Stager.
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0: If your husband follows weirdo fetish pages on Instagram, do you get involved or do you stay out of that?
1: You know what? Typically, I would have a resistance to you describing anything as weirdo.
0: Weirdo fetish.
1: But this...
0: Uh-huh. All right, yeah. You're going to get the whole story. Then you'll decide who's right. It's coming up next.
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2: Why would he go all the way to Oregon for this job when our life isn't there?
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3: 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And
1: you decide the outcome.
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4: Going to take work, guys. Good luck.
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0: Every day a couple joins us and let us know what their disagreement is about. 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Michaela, what's happening?
5: Today, got a strange one for you. My hubby follows... He's not big on social media. He doesn't really do Instagram except for, it's hard to say, like strange fetish type pages.
4: Like,
0: he has them or he follows them?
5: He likes to follow them.
0: Okay.
5: Like people in latex, furries, people eating strange things or like mashing their face in bread, like things like that.
0: Strange.
4: Okay, and so you have an issue with this, obviously. What's your issue with this?
5: I'm worried because of where he's watching him. It's out where we have kids, and I don't want them finding that stuff.
4: So wait a minute.
5: I mean, you're watching these
4: in the middle of the living room here, Austin, or, you know, it's a situation where your kids are going to see that he's following these things online?
5: Both.
0: Okay.
5: Both.
0: Okay, Austin, why do you follow these things? You just freaky?
6: It's like inside jokes with me and my friends. Like, I'll see a post and, like, send it to a friend just to kind of like laugh about it. It's not something that I'm like participating in, obviously, or like following this because I'm like into it or something like that. It's just something to like see and be like, yo, dude, look at this. This is funny.
4: You know what, Austin? It's not for me to try and understand what it is you're into and why you are into it or whatever. You know, I mean, honestly, I don't want to make you feel uncomfortable with the explanation. But my bigger question would be is, how old are your guys' kids?
5: They're 12 and 14.
4: Okay, so I mean, obviously, they're very socially aware, I'm guessing, at this point. I mean, they got phones, I'm guessing, right?
6: Yeah.
4: Okay, and you're not concerned, Austin, about watching this type of content anywhere around them or them being aware that you're following that? That's my real question.
6: I hear that. I would understand if, like, at some point it came up. I don't want to, like, minimize that risk. I totally hear what you're saying. But I also, I'm down to, like, talk to them about things being funny versus things being serious. And, like, I think that's something that they're going to have to experience with the internet. The internet's only getting, like, wilder and wilder. They're going to see things that I don't even understand on the internet.
0: Well, no, you know? I get it. I understand, but...
4: I mean, thinking that your dad's there for it is something else, too.
0: Right. Your 14-year-old knows that if they just go to your Instagram page and go to who you follow, they can see all the accounts you follow.
4: Of course.
0: Everybody knows that. I mean, for the most part, every 14-year-old knows that.
4: Listen, I'm never on there, and I know that.
0: Right.
4: You know what I mean?
0: I mean, I guess the question is, if you say, like, oh, I just think it's funny and it's silly and I send it to my friends. I mean, I know my husband... he has, like, his text chain with his cousin and his two brothers on it.
4: Yeah, but he wouldn't want his daughters reading it.
0: No. Absolutely not.
4: He would not.
0: And, like, he shields it from me because he knows I'll be like, what the heck are you guys talking about with these videos and these memes and this nonsense?
4: That's why they're private conversations.
0: Right.
4: I mean, that's why you're not, you know, going over them in the living room or whatever.
0: But the question is like, does Michaela have a say being like, you can't follow these people because it makes you look ridiculous and it's embarrassing to all of us?
4: Yeah.
0: I don't know.
4: Yeah, I guess. 1-800-330-9999. What do you think about this? Does Austin have to unfollow all these sites and stop looking at them in common areas where the kids are going to be too? Can you tell your spouse what to do online? It's the Couples Court with Anna and Raven.
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0: He says it's just for laughs. Michaela and her husband, Austin, he follows some fetish pages on Instagram. Without going into too much detail, they're out there kind of things that he thinks are just funny. Sends them to his friends.
1: Yeah.
0: His family to get laughs, and his wife Michaela is, well, she's embarrassed.
1: You know, there's a lot of things that are kind of, they're eye-opening here, right? Like, it's not one fetish he's following. It's several different types of fetishes he's following. It doesn't appear to be erotic in nature. On the other hand, like, you know, the motivations between following some of these sites or whatever, it's not something that I can comprehend. It's not something I understand. Here's the big news. He's doing it in the living room. The kids can see this, and of course, they can see who you're following, too. Along with that, Anna, how about your coworkers? How about your employer?
0: What do you think? Does Michaela have any right to tell them you got to unfollow these people and get rid of the app? 1-800-330-9999. Gina, whose side are you on?
2: I'm on her side. Everything about this whole situation is weird and uncomfortable. Doing it in front of your kids, even just sending it as a joke with your friends. Ugh.
1: You know, to me, here's the thing. Austin sounds like a pretty straightforward guy, but when you say that you're doing some weird behavior and you're only doing it for laughs, like a lot of times there's something underneath there.
0: Yeah, he's probably really into people smashing their face into bread.
1: I mean, that would be the most tame of all those things.
0: True.
1: I mean, Michaela sounds like a saint just taking it in stride so far, but the kids, it's a no for me.
0: What do you think? 1-800-330-9999. It's a couple's court.
1: Q102.

0: Northwest Georgia's number one Q102.
1: If your husband was following fetish pages on Instagram because he thinks, and I quote, they're funny and I send them to my friends and family, would you have a problem with it? Because Michaela does.
2: Yeah. Michaela thinks it's a problem because, number one, they have a preteen and a teenager, and they can see what their dad is doing. And it's not like Austin is hiding this behavior. He's doing this out in the open, right? He's looking at these sites, laughing about these things when he's hanging out in their living room or whatever. And to me, it's just, it's kind of disturbing. I mean, it sounds like she's handling it extremely well, but, you know, if you were caught doing something that you knew was weird behavior, what's the first thing you would say, Anna? It's a joke. It's a misunderstanding.
1: I think some people don't realize that everyone in the world can see what you post online, you know? What do you think? 1-800-330-9999. Does Michaela have any say over who or what Austin follows on his social media? Richard?
3: I'm on her side. I'm not against him doing what he's going to do. I don't know if I believe the whole, it's all for fun and games and laughs anyway. But, you know, she's right. You don't want to have that anywhere near the kids. Like, do it in the privacy. Go to your bedroom. Go to the bathroom. Go to your car. Do it outside of the house. You just don't want the kids being around that, because then whether or not they're socially aware, they're still going to look at their dad like, what is up with this guy?
1: Mm. Right.
2: I can't understand the latex thing. It's just...
1: I
2: can't wrap my head around it.
1: The sauna guy. There is a guy...
2: I know.
1: ...who... One time I wore a sauna suit on the air, both Raven and I did.
2: One of those inflatable ones like Missy Elliott does in that video 100
1: right.
2: years ago.
1: He still messages me about it and how he would like me to wear more sauna inflatable suits.
2: Right.
1: Like, that's a real thing that happens in my... And I'm like, okay.
2: No, thank you.
1: No, I'm good. One time he asked with heels. I was like, that's
2: time for a restraining order.
1: Luisa, what do you think?
4: I'm on her side. What he's doing is humiliating, and he should be embarrassed, and his entire family should be embarrassed for him. So his wife's doing him a favor, and if I were her, I'd leave.
5: The verdict is in. Jury foreman, what are the results?
1: Michaela, our audience agreed with you. Austin, it makes her uncomfortable. It feels strange, and she's concerned about how you're going to be perceived to your children and your family. I mean, that should be enough to make you unfollow these pages.
6: I mean, yeah, okay, I hear that, I guess. You know, it's good for me to hear that response, because, you know, I wouldn't want to be hurting the family or something somehow. I don't know. I just think social media is silly, and I guess, I don't know, maybe I was overestimating that.
2: I think it's quite something, Austin, that Michaela hasn't given you a lot more trouble on this in a lot of different ways, that really, you know, her chief concern is your kids and the exposure of that to it, and not like, hey, what's wrong with you or whatever, because a lot of people would freak out. And again, I'm not saying that there's anything wrong with you whatsoever. People can be into whatever they're into, but you have to consider the family dynamic. People hear you, Michaela. What you do in your private time, Austin, is up to you. Just make sure, you know, the kids aren't really aware.
7: Yeah, thank you so much. I appreciate it. Thank you.
2: No more living room viewing of anything weird or somebody eating something strange or whatever else that is.
1: Yes.
2: Yes.
1: All right, if you have a problem too, send an email. couplescore@annonraven.com. 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
13: Front south and a cold front. If you've been out already, you've probably already felt it. Very comfortable air mass in place. Even when we get warmer by Thursday and Friday, humidity should stay low. Beautiful day today. Sunshine and east breeze 80. Tonight, clear 55. Tomorrow, mostly sunny near 85. Friday, mostly sunny. Carbon copy to Thursday. Carbon copy of Thursday. Carbon copy of check, check, check.
1: 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Why do you think your house is haunted? We were talking about this because they say that it's not really ghosts. It's this thing called infrasound.
14: This sound can come from natural sources like wind, earthquakes, or even some household appliances.
1: Basically, the vibrations of your refrigerator is like the sound that you can't really hear that makes you think ghosts are possessing you in your home.
2: Machinery. Industrial America, Anna. If this is so terrifying and so creepy, why does he sound so relaxed?
1: Well, because it's AI. Yeah. That's why. Yes, okay. Right.
2: All right. That makes sense.
1: Yes. Yeah. But do you think your house is haunted for real? 1-800-330-9999. What is happening right now that it's not this infrasound that they're saying is the reason? It's something else.
2: Q102.

0: Q102.
1: Is your house haunted? Have you always thought it was haunted? Experts are now like, you fools. No, it's not haunted. It's just infrasound, which I had never heard of before. So infrasound is a sound below a frequency of 20 hertz. Am I saying that correct?
0: Yeah.
1: Yeah. And basically what it means is like it's a sound that you can feel. It creates tension in your body, but it's not a ghost.
2: This sound can come from natural sources like wind, earthquakes, or even some household appliances.
1: Like your dishwasher, I guess.
0: My wife thinks it's the inverters on our solar panels. Mm-hmm. She hears a sound that I cannot hear.
1: Yep.
0: But a friend of hers can hear it. She's asked the neighbors. They don't hear it either. But again, there's a couple other people that have experienced something at the house. I have no idea. I can't hear anything.
1: It could be a haunting. What do you think? Why is your house haunted? Is it infrasound or is it actually a demon? 1-800-330-9999. Aura, you think your house is for real haunted?
3: I do. Our stair railing, there is like one specific point. If your hand is on that railing, you will get shocked.
1: Oh.
3: Every day. So I avoid it. My husband, though, he'll forget and he'll touch it. And it's honestly hilarious because I'll just hear him scream from the other room. Yeah, anyone who touches that spot on our railing, you will get static shock.
1: Why? Why would that happen?
0: I don't know. Maybe the nail to the banisters through a wire. I have no idea. Right?
1: What
0: I mean,
1: a weird thing.
0: They say that the spirits can communicate through electric sources, electricity.
1: And you just get shocked every time? You got to put some duct tape on that.
0: It's weird.
1: It is weird.
0: Yeah. Hard to explain. I would ask an electrician. Then after that, maybe the short lady from Poltergeist.
1: I'm about to say, or an exorcist. You need somebody like that.
0: Yeah. This house is clean. I think she's long dead. Maybe it's her.
3: I'll see which one insurance covers.
1: Right.
0: Neither.
1: My guess is neither.
0: Neither. Yeah. Insurance is going to be like, can you take a picture and upload it to the app? No, we don't see anything here. Sorry. Hey, Beth, tell us, why are you convinced that your house is haunted?
4: So my house isn't haunted, but my mother's house was haunted.
0: Mm-hmm.
4: Everybody who lived in our house saw ghosts. Our house was back home in Georgia.
0: Mm-hmm.
4: And there was just a lot of illness in the house. There were a lot of, I would say, hallucinations, but we all saw different things. I saw my great-grandfather there. That was actually part of the reason I went into mediumship. I'm a professional medium now.
0: No kidding.
4: Yeah, and I actually work with a paranormal group.
0: So you grew up in that home?
4: From the time I was 11, yes.
0: Yeah, okay. And I mean, obviously, then that would have an impact on your life, the things that you're seeing there in your belief system.
1: Do you believe the infrasound is what contributes to it, or no?
4: I do. Actually, I teach mediumship, and I work with a paranormal group to do investigations. I go into houses before the team goes in to investigate. I do try to debunk a lot of this because there are many reasons why people can believe that they are seeing ghosts or experiencing, you know, something touching them or whatever. And, you know, we get millions of pieces of sensory information that move through our sensory nervous system every day. And we fear what we don't understand. So, you know, there's so much energy and everything's frequency. People just are dysregulated and they're not understanding what it is they're processing. That's the majority of it. But, I do believe this infrasound can, sound can be helpful or in healing or hurtful. And when we don't understand it, people tend to go to the worst possible scenario.
1: Yeah. All right, 1-800-330-9999. Is your house haunted for real? How do you know?
0: Q102.
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1: Do you think your house is haunted? Experts are saying, no, you silly, silly fools. It's not actually a haunting. It's infrasound. So infrasound can be caused by natural things like wind or even appliances. It's a frequency so low that you can't hear it, but you can feel it. And a lot of times it could actually make you hallucinate and think you're seeing things that you're not really seeing.
0: Yeah, so sure, it could be that.
1: Or it could be demons.
0: Right, because if you hear these callers,
1: right,
0: it's wild.
1: Is your house haunted? Is it infrasound or is there something else? What's your story? Because, man, they're coming in. 1-800-330-9999.
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1: Do you think your house is haunted?
0: No, the experts say. So silly. It's actually infrasound. What is infrasound? Because I had never heard of it either. It's a sound that's brought on by either appliances in your home or natural things like wind or tornado in
2: low
0: an area.
2: Frequency stuff.
0: Yeah, so you don't really hear it yourself, but your body feels it, and it can even make you hallucinate.
2: Make animals react, babies feel it too, all those things, yeah.
0: So, is it infrasound or is it a demon? What happened at your house? 1-800-330-9999. Mark.
3: When I got out of the Marine Corps, I moved into a house in Casper, Wyoming. Now, this was a railroad house. When a train goes by, the house shakes.
2: Yeah, okay.
3: The first night I was there, right before I went to sleep, I felt something punch me right in the chest. And I thought, you know, how sometimes you, when you go to sleep, you feel like you're falling, but you know, it wakes you up.
2: Right.
3: That's what I thought it was. And then I wound up waking up in the morning, stretched out, got a little stiff from sleeping on the floor. And anyway, I felt this pain in the middle of my chest. I said to my T-shirt, there was a bruise there, you know.
0: You got punched in the chest by a demon.
2: He thought he was dreaming it, and then he woke up, and the marks were there.
0: Oh, my God.
2: And you know how that works, man. If you die in a dream, it's 50-50. We don't know what really happens there. Hi, Lori. Tell us, you lived in a haunted house. What happened?
0: Or was it infrasound?
4: My husband and I, we first married about 20 years ago, and we bought this old farmhouse. And one night, we're both in bed. In the middle of the night, I wake up screaming, and there was these two black long arm things sort of pulling at me.
2: Mm-hmm.
4: It woke you up, and my husband woke up and said, "What the?"
2: Mm-hmm.
4: And it pushed him away, and then we didn't see him anymore. And then one day he had retired, and he had to go to the bathroom, so you had to go through the dining room, and the dining room had an upstairs, and one of those little black guys went running around the dining room table and up the stairs. Believe it or not, but it really, really, that home had terrible karma. I don't know what they were.
2: Yeah.
4: But, yes, that house was haunted.
2: I just watched this movie called Good Boy, where the dog is the star of this horror. He's trying to protect his owner there. And the black shadows is something that you don't see in a lot of movies nowadays, is representing spirits or hauntings. They're very prevalent in that movie. So this is giving me chills. Thank you for sharing. Have a great day.
0: Terrifying.
2: Hey, Chrissy, tell us, haunting. What happened at your house that had you convinced?
0: Or was it infrasound?
5: It wasn't infrasound, but it really wasn't anything at my personal home. I'm a licensed funeral director, and I could tell you that people see signs.
2: Oh, yeah.
5: And things after someone passes away. And if you look for them, they're almost always there. A butterfly or a bird. As for in the house, I would tell you that when we have something in the building, you can definitely feel it. The air is different. It's scary.
2: Wait a minute. It's a scary feeling.
5: When
2: you have something in the house, as far as there's a new resident there, as far as there's a body, a corpse, like somebody being prepared for services, or just when you have some sort of, you know, energy that's in the house that's not normally there? Because I would imagine you always have people being prepared for services. That wouldn't be out of the ordinary.
5: No, not at all. So it's not really the people who come in.
2: Yeah.
5: It's the feeling that you get sometimes in the building. Sometimes we'll leave and we know we shut the lights and the lights will come back on. Things like that we know happen. Or you can hear footsteps and you know you're the only person in the building.
2: Yes, yes.
5: Things like that, yeah, definitely happen.
0: Every time I go to a funeral home, I'm always worried I'm going to bring home a friend.
2: Q102.
6: Good morning in the News Center. I'm David Crowder. The Rome Floyd County Planning Commission will hear an annexation request for a convenience store when it meets on Thursday. The property at 203 Burnett Ferry Road is currently home to A1 Food and Beverage. This is not the first time the request has gone before the Planning Commission, who recommended to approve the request back in December. However, the full City Commission voted to deny, citing a temporary moratorium on new convenience stores. That moratorium was lifted on February 9th, making the request for annexation ripe again for consideration. Thursday's Planning Commission meeting begins at 2:30 p.m. at Rome City Hall. An inmate at the Floyd County Jail is facing charges of battery and unlawful acts of violence in a penal institution. According to jail records, 33-year-old Nicholas Adam Brown of Kennesaw pushed another inmate and then pulled him into a door. The victim's head struck the door, causing a laceration above the left eye. More news online at WRGANews.com. In the News Center, I'm David Crowder.
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12: weather. We've cleared it out now, noticeably cooler with front through. Very pleasant morning, but out there you said, well, what happened? Well, front south and it's cold front. Sunny, pleasant later with an east breeze, low humidity 80. Tonight clear, dropping back a couple of more degrees to the mid-50s. Sunny tomorrow, 85. Friday, sunshine at about 85. Enjoy it. For the Weather Channel, I'm Ray Stager.

0: Number one in Northwest Georgia, this is Q102.
1: There is a woman right now who is in the middle of the Pacific Ocean.
2: What?
1: Yeah, and she has one dream, to become the first woman to do this one thing. And I've been following her on Instagram, and here's the question I have. Why?
2: Right, is this one of those people that's like out there on an inner tube or something?
1: Weirder. But you know what? I take that back. I give her a lot of credit for what she's doing because it's a passion project, but I would just be scared all the time. It's coming up next.
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0: Northwest Georgia's number one Q102.
1: Day 10 of becoming the first American woman to row solo from California to Hawaii.
0: Did she say she's rowing from California to Hawaii? Yup, that's exactly what she's doing.
2: I'm going to tell you right now, I took a flight from Newark to Hawaii, and I was never so nervous as when that little visual comes up on the entertainment screen and shows that you're over the water once it passed California. I was so nervous.
0: Why?
2: Because you're way out there, man. You are way out there. And I cannot be the person that's out there doing it in a rowboat or something. Forget that.
0: She's not necessarily doing it in a rowboat. This woman is Kelsey Fendler. She is 31 years old, and she is attempting to become the first American woman to row solo and unsupported from California to Hawaii. She is in the middle of the biggest ocean in the world by herself.
2: Doesn't even have a team.
0: Nope, just her. She's done this row before with three other women, but she's never done it by herself, and she would be the first woman to complete it, and there's only been 9 people before her that have ever actually done it.
2: Okay, so...
0: Yeah.
2: I mean, listen, I don't want to detract from people doing great things and big things. On the other hand, I do understand being the first at something. I don't know if I understand being the 10th or the 9th or the...
0: Well, she'd be the first woman.
2: Okay.
0: Yeah, and then 10th person. And she explains why.
2: Yeah.
1: I wanted to share a little bit of the story of, like, how I got here and why I'm actually doing this. Like, anything big, there is a million different small pushes that get you somewhere. I've been a white water rafting guide since I was 18 years old, and I just love boats in the middle of nowhere. It's kind of been the whole point of my entire life, is trying to find water and boats in the middle of nowhere. And
0: she's like Moana. She wants to see how far she'll go. That's the whole thing. The ocean, it calls her. Yep.
2: It did.
0: She is raising money for the Whale Foundation, which is a nonprofit that supports members of the Grand Canyon River guiding community, which she is part of. But the reason why she's doing this is for self-fulfillment. She feels like this is something that she wants to accomplish. And I always find it interesting because this isn't like... Yesterday, she crossed 500 miles, okay? This is a 2,400-mile trek across the Pacific Ocean.
2: Yeah.
0: It is going to take her 3 months to do this.
2: I mean, it's excruciating.
0: Right, and she's got blisters, and she's dealing with sleep deprivation. And when you look at her Instagram, she's documented the whole thing, and you can see what she's eating that comes in these plastic bags. You're like... Okay, like, why would you do that? And she talks about...
1: I wanted to do it alone. I wanted to see what I could do by myself and what I could make possible. But also just to know what it's like to be alone for that long. It sounded exactly like what I wanted.
0: To be alone for 3 months.
2: I mean, I was gonna when she first said it, it was kind of like, I mean, she's doing a lot to run away from whatever else it is that's going on in her life, right? Like, okay.
0: It's a tiny boat. It's a tiny boat too. It's very small. When I watch her in it, I get nervous myself. Now it's quote unquote safe. She's got weather.
2: Yeah, you're in the middle of the ocean, man, with no support whatsoever. Quote unquote safe is not necessarily safe.
0: She has weather people that are constantly monitoring her and the weather and saying, okay, you're going to have to bunker down and go underneath and whatever.
2: So that makes you safe?
0: And then there's also
2: your little tiny boat in the middle of the biggest ocean in the world.
0: Some kind of navigation that'll tell you if a giant boat is coming your way to, like, let them know you're there so they don't run you over and stuff like that.
2: Yeah, what helps you when it flips over? What helps you when that happens?
0: It's like, you know, nobody would have walked on the moon, Raven. If we were afraid of what could happen, there would never been a first person to do that.
2: Yeah.
0: Nobody would have done all those things. Now, is this something that I feel passionate about? No, of course
2: right.
0: not.
2: Are you doing this? No.
0: No.
2: No, but we wish you luck.
0: But we want, yeah. But
2: yeah, let me know when you get there.
0: Somebody's got to be the first to do it.
2: let me know when you get there. Unfortunately, I won't be viewing this tonight on television. I'll be watching the NBA Finals.
0: I would like to know what it's like to be alone for 3 months, though.
2: Q102.
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12: weather. Front south and a cold front. If you've been out already, you've probably already felt it. Very comfortable air mass in place. Even when we get warmer by Thursday and Friday, humidity should stay low. Beautiful day today. Sunshine and east breeze, 80. Tonight, clear, 55. Tomorrow, mostly sunny, near 85. Friday, mostly sunny. Carbon copy of Thursday. 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
0: Q 102. We're in the middle of prom season across the country. You either had your prom already or it's coming up in the next couple weeks, depending on where you are.
2: It's funny, you know, I don't have anybody going to prom, but it's still exciting when you see everybody lined up and getting their photos taken and all that stuff. It reminds me of a, you know, going myself. So it's fun.
0: There's different things they do now. A lot of girls carry bouquets instead of corsages. They get together before, they make their own bouquets. Or do this thing when
2: the
0: they
2: flower
0: line up.
2: Stand.
0: Yeah, and they do this thing now where they get line, like all color coordinated, so it looks like a rainbow. Mm-hmm. Which I always wonder who organizes that, but somebody does.
2: Somebody behind the camera.
0: Yeah, but sometimes you show up to prom, you get kicked out. You ever get kicked out of prom? You got a story behind it? What happened? 1-800-330-9999. Q 102.

0: Northwest Georgia's number one Q102.
1: Prom season's long. It stretches from like April through June. And it's interesting because everyone's got a prom story. And everyone's got a story of the person that got kicked out of prom. Mm. So Hayden, my junior, she went last weekend. And she talked about the most awkward time of the night.
2: So the real awkward part was when you walked in. What did they do?
3: They immediately breathalyzed everybody. But it wasn't like a normal breathalyzer where it has the straw and you blow into it. It was like open. The administration asking us like different questions. So he asked me, what's your favorite class? And I was like, ASL. And he was like, you're good.
2: So you try to make it interactive so it wasn't so weird that you're just being breathalyzed before you walk into a room.
3: Yeah.
1: I asked.
0: Or maybe they were just trying to smell their breath. I mean, think about that.
1: They had a machine with them. It's not like there wasn't a machine there that was reading their breath.
0: But they still want to be like, you know, are you incapacitated in some way? They were like, let's be cool and hang out.
1: That was the number one thing when I was going in high school, going to prom, was that if they were going to check your breath, they were going to smell your breath, and you weren't going to get in, you were going to get kicked out of prom.
0: Yeah, they did the same thing, I think, when we walked into. And, you know, there was like a, you know, security area or whatever when we came into the prom.
1: No, but it's not always the alcohol stuff. What got you kicked out of prom? 1-800-330-9999. Olivia?
4: Yeah, so I did not get all dressed up. I was actually dressed down. And, yeah, I guess there was, like, you know, a wardrobe requirement thing, you know, not just like everybody does it. And they're like, no, you're not in a gown or whatever. Get out of here.
1: Interesting. I'm surprised that they can kick you out for that.
0: If well, I mean, I
4: apparently in, some of these, you know, top high schools, They can.
0: I would think that that could happen more often prior years than it could now. I think
4: this was a while ago.
0: Right. You go a decade or two back and you're like, you know what? They were able to do that and kind of rule with an iron fist. You go now, forget it. I don't think that would happen.
1: No.
0: There was a girl that it was a little bit controversial our year. She wore a tux or whatever a couple of years. And I mean, keep that in mind. Like, that's not controversial at all now. Mm-hmm. Right. And that was 1992. I think that was my junior prom. I think we ran into that by senior prom. It was no problem that she wore whatever she wanted.
1: Yeah.
0: But I remember it being a thing.
1: The only time I ever been turned away for twice was ever. We were at a dodgeball tournament. So we were all dressed in dodgeball gear. And then we
0: tracksuits
1: and goggles. Like ridiculous. Okay. Like we had on like short shorts and tank tops.
0: Yeah.
1: And
0: I think of when I think of dodgeball, but
1: like,
0: all right.
1: Yeah, and like elbow pads. Like we were being ridiculous, you know.
0: It sounds like rally roller skate girls.
1: It was
0: fantastic.
1: And it was the guys too. And the guys had like the knee highs and all that.
0: Yeah.
1: And then we went to a bar and they wouldn't let us into the bar.
0: Oh, I would have let you guys in. If you come as a team.
1: Right. Well, no,
0: that's fun.
1: There's 20 of us.
0: Right.
1: No, they didn't let us in. They didn't let us in. That was a fun night.
0: I only wore the tight shorts and knee highs like once in my life. And it's freeing as a guy, but it's also scary for everybody else.
1: You know, speaking of the whole uniform thing, you can get kicked out of prom for not wearing the right thing. I forgot about this story that went viral last year.
5: A local teen story going viral.
6: Yeah, a Chesterfield 17-year-old says she was kicked out of her prom because some adults said her dress and her dance moves were too provocative.
1: Imagine you get out there and you just start twerking and they're like, out of prom!
0: But, you know, that Cardi B comes on and all of a sudden you understand why people get in trouble.
1: I don't know, why'd you get kicked out of prom? 1-800-330-9999.
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0: remember growing up, like, that was the way you got kicked out of prom. You got kicked out of prom if you were drinking,
1: yeah.
0: Right?
1: I had a friend, her date was doing donuts in the parking lot with his car.
0: Yep.
1: So he didn't get allowed in. She went in anyways, though.
0: I would too.
1: She went in anyways. Cool. There was a lot of tears, though. And then he showed up at the party after. He wasn't from our school, so we didn't really dig that dude.
0: Let's see. Catherine wrote on our Instagram page, she sent us a DM, that they got kicked out of prom because they went into the venue's fountain. I could see that.
1: Bad move.
0: Yeah.
1: Right. But epic and fun.
0: And fun.
1: Right.
0: You got that story forever. I hope you got the photos. Right. Yep. 1-800-330-9999. Why'd you get kicked out of prom?
1: Q102.

0: Q102.
1: Prom season's long. Some proms are in April. Some proms are happening this weekend or next weekend in June. You know, my daughter was talking. She went to her first junior prom this past weekend, and she was saying how the breathalyzer was weird and jarring for her.
2: Yeah.
1: But I remember.

0: Q102.
1: Why'd you get kicked out of prom? My daughter Hayden just went to her first prom this past weekend. I know across the country they've been happening for months, but she said that they breathalyzed everyone. I asked if anybody got kicked out. She said no. I remember at my prom, lots of people got kicked out for drinking.
0: I was going to say. Yeah. You know what? That's good. Yep. They're behaving themselves. Excellent news.
1: Frank texted the text line at 1-800-330-9999. Says he got into a fight at prom, got kicked out. Yeah, that'll do it.
0: Yeah.
1: That'll do it.
0: You know what? It's not the place for that, right?
1: No.
0: Like, who cares?
1: Yes.
0: If you're not there with the person that you want to be with, love the one you're with, as the song says.
1: Why'd you get kicked out? 1-800-330-9999. Greg.
2: Yeah. No, I did. And this isn't a cool reason to ever get kicked out of any place, but I was drunk. I got drunk before I even got out of the vehicle, like the limo. And we were at those halls that they have multiple

0: events going on. So I actually went to a different prom, not my school's prom,
1: good,
0: and got kicked out of that prom. Mm. And by the time I ended up in our prom, my friends were trying to strategically keep me away from the dean because I kept throwing up, and I kept telling people I had a
2: seafood allergy. At that point, just go home. You've ruined your prom.
1: It's yeah, to admit to your parents that I drank. I'm like, right, okay. Not good.
2: No. Brian, you got kicked out of prom?
3: Oh, I did. 1 hour before prom was over. I stuck my date into the prom without paying for the ticket because I was a cheap date. And they figured it out when there weren't enough dinners ordered, and they were one short. And, they just happened to look, and I stole somebody else's plate for her. And an hour before, there was a complaint. And there's always that one teacher that checks the list, uh-huh, and I was done. So not a bad ending of the night. It got me back to, we were on the road an hour early, and I got the, little few extra kisses in. So it was all good.
2: I'd be so mad if I was her.
1: I was going to say. Right. But, at least he stole dinner for her.
2: Right.
1: Yeah.
2: So chivalrous.
1: To me, it's one of those situations where this is a venue. They can make another steak. They can make another chicken marsala, and they straighten it out with the kid the next day. But, wow. All right.
2: But do you remember, there was a lot of drama at our school about if you were going to take somebody that didn't go to the school. You had to have a different waiver, a different form.
1: They
2: you had to be
1: discourage
2: responsible
1: you
2: for
1: from
2: their
1: doing
2: behavior.
1: It. Right.
2: I remember being concerned because my high school boyfriend was a mess.
1: Yeah.
2: And I was always worried that he was going to get me in trouble at prom. And
1: then, yeah. He was 34 years old,
2: too.
1: So that was weird.
2: He was not 34. He was a year older than me.
1: Yeah.
2: But
1: had a full beard.
2: He did have a full beard.
1: Yeah.
2: Yes. Yeah.
1: Yeah. Like a Firebird and tattoos.
2: No, I think he had a Saturn. Remember Saturn cars? Remember those?
1: Yes.
2: When did Saturn go out of business?
1: You ride in a Saturn, man. It was like you were on the road. You could hear it. There was no insulation in those vehicles whatsoever. No sound deadening.
2: Yeah.
1: I love it.
2: He had a Saturn, and then when that went away, he had a Fiesta.
1: Oh, no!
2: it's like the worst cars anybody could have in the history of cars. He had them both.
1: I want to imagine you considering being married to Paul if he had a Fiesta. He would have to get out of it like a clown car. He would have to unfold himself getting out of that mini car.
2: I learned a lot from that relationship.
1: That is amazing.
2: I learned a lot.
1: That is so crazy. You guys are lucky you never got into a car accident. That thing would have bounced across the street.
2: No, Raven, that was the car. My head went through the windshield.
1: Oh, no.
2: Yeah, I went through the windshield. It was a terrible, terrible thing. And you ever want to hear a story about why you should wear a seatbelt? I learned the hard way, and I thought my parents were going to kill me once they realized that I had survived.
1: Stay out of fiestas.
2: And
1: unless it's an actual happening in a party.
2: On our text line, it just popped up. Chris said, got kicked out for crowd surfing. Yep.
1: Wow, though. I mean, an epic prom. I give you all some accolades for that one. I feel like I wouldn't trust people in the middle of a dance floor. You're going to end up on your back on the floor.
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8: 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Rome weather.
9: We've cleared it out now. Noticeably cooler with front through. Very pleasant morning. But out there you said, well, what happened? Well, front south and it's cold front. Sunny, pleasant later with an east breeze, low humidity 80. Tonight clear, dropping back a couple of more degrees to the mid-50s. Sunny tomorrow, 85. Friday, sunshine at about 85. Enjoy it. For the Weather Channel, I'm Ray Stager.
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2: It's the season for gardening. You hear a lot of people talk about perennials and annuals and shrubs and this and that.
1: It's the time for growth, Anna. It's the time for rebirth. It's the time for fresh things to sprout. Hope springs eternal.
2: Right. And some people are really good at it and they've got that green thumb like my mom. And some people like me just kill everything that comes within sight. It's not good.
1: Well, Katie is a garden whisperer.
2: Mm-hmm. Katie, the garden lady, she's coming up next with everything you need to know.
1: Q102.

0: You're listening to Q102. It's about that time when everybody's in their yard and you're planting and hoping things grow. And joining us, it's Katie, the garden lady.
1: Welcome back, Katie.
2: Hi, thank you for having me. It's great to be here.
0: You could always watch her educational YouTube videos. Look for Riverbed Sedge. That's Riverbed, S-E-D-G-E. All right, Katie, question number one. Whenever I go to the store and there's questions that say annuals, perennials, and then shrubs, I don't know the difference.
2: So that's a great question. Annuals are the instant gratification of the garden world because they flower continuously all season. So when you buy petunias or geraniums, they may not come back next year, but they'll bloom from about May to October.
0: Oh, okay.
2: So all plants live the same life cycle. They are a plant that grows and then flowers and then goes to seeds so they can continue on.
1: Mm-hmm.
2: It's just a matter of you holding on to it when it doesn't look so hot anymore.
1: Let's see, it's the circle of life, Anna.
0: Perennials, what's the difference with those?
2: So perennials are plants that come back every year. And if you're a seasoned gardener, you can plant multiple perennials that have different bloom times. So in your garden, there's always a succession of blooms.
0: So those are the ones that their lifespans are shorter,
1: yep.
0: But they come back to
1: right,
0: life.
1: Right.
0: This is why we don't do this.
1: So the less colors, right? Yep. Usually a lot of times. You know, what I found actually, Katie, was the perennials that my wife planted last year, the year before, when they fell off and the color came off, when they came back this year, much more robust.
2: Yeah, plants are always growing. They never really like reach a max point. If they're healthy, they just keep thriving.
1: See, this is what I love about gardening, Anna, is it's hopeful.
0: Not for me.
1: No, it's hopeful. There's hope in there, right? Sure. If you just keep trying and you just keep doing your best, a lot of times it's going to surprise you and it's going to come back.
0: Oh, I hope so. And now, shrubs. I thought shrubs were just bushes. Is that not true?
2: That is true, yeah.
0: Oh, good. See, look at me.
1: Shrubs are in right now. They're real big.
0: Yeah.
1: Shrub time.
2: Shrubs are the foundation plants to any garden. Mm-hmm. They're more of like foundation plantings that you build your garden around. And shrubs differ from perennials because they have woody stems that never die back.
0: All right, Katie, give us three quick things that you can do to have a successful garden this year.
2: Yeah, okay. Just get out there and acknowledge the plants, first of all. Take an inventory of what's growing in your yard and try to get out there once a week, see what's blooming and see what's sort of fading back. Even if you don't know the names of the plants, you could look them up, but write them down and just keep monitoring them. The second thing I would do is feed all your plants, your house plants, your shrubs, your perennials, your annuals. Plants are living things. They like food. The food will give them plenty of nutrients to keep going. And a lot of plants like to be fed in the spring and again in the fall.
0: Okay.
2: And the third thing I would say for a successful garden is just take it easy and enjoy yourself.
0: Oh, that's a good tip because I'm always stressed out by it. Especially if people are like, oh, it's so relaxing. I'm like, no, I'm just killing things and spending money.
1: Well,
0: I think
1: we get anxious, right? We move too quick with plants.
0: Yeah.
1: We don't give them a chance to rebound or kind of tell us what's going on. We see something droop for a minute or whatever, and we're like, oh.
0: It's dead.
1: Right, I got to do something.
2: Right, right. Definitely gardening is the opposite of instant gratification. It's, you know, slow-moving beauty, and there's a time for everything. You know, in the spring, your lilacs bloom. And they're so enchanting with that fragrance, but then they sort of fade back and they just become shrubby. They have leaves and they're no longer the star of the show. And something else is going to flower and it's going to be, you know, the focal point. Mm. And then something else will. So it's all cyclical.
0: All right, Katie, the garden lady. You can find her YouTube channel, Riverbed Sedge, and get all the educational videos you need so your garden blooms this year. Thank you so much, Katie.
2: Thank you for having me.
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1: Number one in Northwest Georgia, this is Q102.
0: It's, how do I put this delicately? It's a problem that I think only women tend to have.
1: I mean, except for when you ask men, and then it's our problem, and we didn't ask for the problem. You brought the problem to us. That's the problem.
0: Okay, not only did I bring the problem to you, I literally brought it here to the studio so you could help me with it. And whatever you do, you can't break it because I have nothing else to wear tonight.
1: I have no responsibility. I am not your husband.
0: Well, what am I going to do? It's coming up next.
1: Q102.

0: Northwest Georgia's number one, Q102.
1: A terrible mistake has been made. And I'm not really sure what I'm going to do at this point because procrastination has not worked in my favor this time.
2: Okay, so what is the mistake?
1: Producer Sophia just said to me, whatever you do, don't eat today. That's what she just said. That's what she just said.
2: Well, you know, you do what it takes to, beauty is pain.
1: Mm-hmm. All right. So I have to present at a massive award ceremony today, and it's like for commercials or whatever. But
2: it's
1: so cool. No, it's super cool.
2: Yeah,
1: it's great.
2: Cool. And it's like the first one that you're doing that's like this.
1: But here's the thing. I'm tired.
2: It's good for us. Don't screw it up for us.
1: I'm not going to screw it up.
2: All right.
1: Here's the thing. I might screw it up because I am tired of spending money on clothes that I can only wear once.
2: Yeah.
1: So I'm tired of buying all these dresses. So I said to my best friend, Danielle, who is a legit size 2, a for real size 2.
2: Yeah.
1: I said, just bring me all your dresses. And I convinced myself, I'll just lose 5 pounds or 6 pounds and I'll fit into these dresses. They'll be a little tight, but it's fine.
2: I mean, 5-6 pounds, like really, like how much is that when you're trying to get into a dress?
1: Well, here's the problem. I have gained 4.5 pounds in the last 3 weeks somehow.
2: Okay.
1: And I wasn't paying attention. So when I went to go put this dress on.
2: So this is in addition to the other 5 that you said you were

0: going to lose to get into her. So now you're like 10 or a little bit plus
1: Raven,
0: of that.
1: I have this dress on right now.
0: Yeah.
1: I have two problems.
0: Yeah.
1: One, as Sophia knows, I don't know if the dress will close in the back.
0: Good.
1: And two, so we have to go and do the dry run, like the rehearsals. Mm-hmm. Like, and then I have to get changed. Who's going to zipper me into the dress?
0: There'll be somebody else there help you.
1: Who do I ask? So it's one thing to say, oh, do you mind just lifting me up really quick? I ask another woman, like, girls, like, we help each other out like that.
0: Sure.
1: But this might be a struggle. So, Sophia,
0: that's the thing.
1: Now, as a woman, you're just giggling. I you know this feeling where you have to find somebody to squeeze you into the dress. Raven, definitely. Let's see if you can squeeze into the dress.
0: I've been asked to zip up my wife 1,000 times, and as a guy, I don't really know the technique. She's always telling me you have to start and pull from the bottom and go up.
1: Yes, you got to hold it together.
0: I'm always nervous that it's going to break.
1: Don't break Danielle's dress. Awesome. And most importantly, if you break it, I don't know what I'm wearing tonight. Okay, I don't have time to go home.
0: Oh, it doesn't have a hook. It's not one of those ones that has a hook. Oh, you got problems, man.
1: I told you. What?
0: Oh, wait, okay, hold on. I'm hooking it. It does have a hook.
1: Okay, good. I can't breathe. Oh, what was that noise?
0: Get your hair out of the way. You could lose a hair.
1: I don't care about losing the hair.
0: Maybe that's not a hook. I can't really see all
1: Just this zipper it. Just get it
0: and zipper. Here you go. Pull down.
1: I'm pulling.
0: Yeah. Oh, no, it's not.
1: Come on. We can do this together.
0: It's bending.
1: What's bending?
0: The thing.
1: Don't break the... Okay, that felt promising.
0: There you go.
1: Woo! All right. Am I in?
0: I can see your bra.
1: Sophia, on a scale, well, I'll wear a different bra. I also wore Spanx. You're welcome.
0: You're in it. Yeah, look at you. Don't eat anything. Don't sit down.
1: Oh, my God. All right.
0: Water only.
1: All right, so I'm going to report back tomorrow. Who am I?
0: You should try to be dehydrated today. I know that that's against the rules typically most other days, but today, I would just dry out if it was up to
1: Sophia,
0: me.
1: Sophia, jump on the mic. From a woman's point of view.
0: Yeah.
1: I mean, my ribs are so tight in this dress right now.
0: Yeah.
1: What do you think? Hold on. What do you think from a girl?
0: I mean, I think it looks pretty good. I'm a guy, but...
2: Yeah, I mean, it looks great, but definitely
0: you
2: don't
0: can't move.
2: Don't even look at a cracker, like, nothing.
0: No.
1: Cool.
2: Don't drink water.
0: Right.
1: Yeah, I can't wait to get on stage and pass out. I'm like strapped into this, and I got to find somebody to do that. Did you have to be strong?
0: Yes. I mean, I think that zipper, I don't know how many more times that zipper has got a situation like that in its future.
1: All right, well, I'll report back tomorrow. Wish me luck. Q102.
3: Good morning in the News Center. I'm David Crowder. The Georgia Public Service Commission has approved a plan that Georgia Power officials say will lower overall rates for customers, delivering annual savings of approximately $50 per year. That translates into $4.04 per month for the typical residential customer using an average of 1,000 kilowatt hours a month. The vote by the Georgia PSC follows a stipulated agreement reached last month between Georgia Power and the public interest advocacy staff at the Georgia PSC in two cases originally filed with the Georgia PSC in February. A Lindell man is accused of assaulting two people at his old Cedartown Road home on Monday. According to Floyd County jail records, 62-year-old Charles E. France grabbed two different people by the throats, restricting their airflow and putting them in fear for their safety. He would not allow one of the victims to leave the room by grabbing her by the arms and pulling her back in, breaking the door. More news online at WRGANews.com. In the News Center, I'm David Crowder.
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3: weather. Front south and a cold front. If you've been out already, you've probably already felt it. Very comfortable air mass in place. Even when we get warmer by Thursday and Friday, humidity should stay low. Beautiful day today. Sunshine and east breeze 80. Tonight, clear 55. Tomorrow, mostly sunny near 85. Friday, mostly sunny. Carbon copy of Thursday. Carbon copy of Thursday. 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
1: 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Then you'll decide who's right. Couples Court is coming up next.
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2: And I'm being deprived of going there because I'm a guy?
1: You decide the outcome.
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4: 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Today it's an ex-couple, a divorced couple, Grace and Jacob. Grace, what's going on?
5: Our daughter is graduating from 8th grade. You know, Jacob has a new girlfriend. Our daughter really does not like. It's her day, and I don't want this girlfriend coming to the graduation or our family gathering afterward. I just really want it to be about our daughter, and Jacob thinks he should be able to bring his new girlfriend.
4: Okay.
0: How long have you guys been divorced?
5: 5 years.
0: Okay. Jacob, how long have you been dating this new girl?
6: About 8 months.
0: Okay, so, I mean, a long time. She's hardly the new girlfriend. Your daughter also spends time with you. Is it a shared custody situation?
6: Yeah, I get weekends.
0: And your girlfriend is often present. Do you live together?
6: We don't live together.
0: Okay, so, Jacob, what's your side of this? I mean, if your daughter doesn't really want her there, what's the deal?
6: She's an 8th grade kid. She doesn't get to decide what happens in my life. She has to accept that this is the love of my life. And that going forward, that she's going to be around.
4: Okay. Why doesn't she like her? What has happened? Or is it just bitterness?
0: Right? As a child of divorce, and somebody who's been married and divorced myself, kids typically, unfortunately, they're used at pawns at different times or whatever, or they pick sides regardless.
4: Right, but does she actually spend time with her, or does she just stay clear of her when she's around?
6: My girlfriend tries to make an effort,
0: Yeah. But
6: unfortunately, I think our daughter still really wishes that me and her mom were together.
5: I think our daughter wishes Jacob was dating somebody his own age.
4: Oh, how old is she?
5: She's 29.
4: Okay.
5: We're in our 40s.
4: Okay.
0: I mean, again, though, really, does in 8th grade, do you care about that? Or do you just care that your mom and your dad aren't together? Let me just get into your business here a little bit more. Grace, do you make comments about his girlfriend being young?
5: I acknowledge it. I'm not going out of my way to speak down. I want Jacob to move on. Mm-hmm. You know, we're not getting back together. And it's not a matter of, like, yeah, trying to speak ill of some
0: but
5: people
0: it,
5: that...
0: it comes up in conversation, and your daughter is not immune to your energy. Would that be an acknowledgement that is fair to say?
5: Yeah, okay. I think that's fair, but I mean, they spend alone time together where I'm not around. She can form her own decisions. And
0: right.
5: If she doesn't like her, I mean, our daughter is very friendly. She's outgoing. So I trust her judge of character. And even if I didn't, it's her day. If she doesn't want somebody at her graduation, I don't care who it is. They shouldn't come.
0: This is interesting to me. And just the fact is, I could not agree with you more if it was a high school graduation. But 8th grade, to me, is completely different. That's just me.
4: Jacob, does your girlfriend know that your daughter does not like her?
6: Yeah, she does.
4: And does she know that she does not want her at her graduation?
6: I have not communicated that to her.
4: If you did, would she still go knowing that she was unwanted?
6: No, she wouldn't go. But I'm the one who really wants her to go because our child needs to know that this is for real.
4: All right, let's see. I mean... if Grace and Jacob's daughter, who's graduating 8th grade, doesn't want the new girlfriend there, does she have a say? She's still a child.
0: 1-800-330-9999. Whose side are you on? It's the Couples Court with Anna and Raven. Q102.
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16: We've cleared it out now, noticeably cooler with front through. Very pleasant morning. But out there, you said, well, what happened? Well, front south, and it's cold front. Sunny, pleasant later with an east breeze, low humidity, 80. Tonight, clear, dropping back a couple of more degrees to the mid-50s. Sunny tomorrow, 85. Friday, sunshine at about 85. Enjoy it. For the Weather Channel, I'm Ray Stager.
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4: She's graduating eighth grade, their daughter, and she does not want dad's boyfriend there. Girlfriend, excuse me. You know, I understand how this gets tough when you have a relationship where your parents are divorced and you're not happy about it. And what's been going on is Grace and Jacob, they didn't divorce 5 years. They're fine. They, you know, they have a good relationship with their daughter. But
0: I mean,
4: their
0: they have a good enough one.
4: Yeah. And she says, I don't want dad's new girlfriend there. And Grace says, she doesn't want her there. Like, just don't bring her. She's 29 years old. She's got a lot of animosity towards her. Like, what's the big deal? It's one day. It's our daughter's day.
0: You know, I've got a question because I get how all these things get weird here. But what does her age have to do with it whatsoever? It's not like dad's 100 or 60. If he's 40, if they're 40, why did mom bring that up? Why did she mention that? You want to create a situation where somebody doesn't like somebody? Tone, inflection, all those things, they make a big difference. Mm. Sounds like there could be some of that still going on.
4: But Jacob says, like, I'm the adult,
0: right.
4: And I want her.
0: I choose.
4: I want her to know that this woman is important to me and she's going to be in our lives. Do you bring her anyway? What do you think? 1-800-330-9999. Hey, it's Anna and Raven. Whose side are you on?
18: Hey, this is Jonathan. I'm on mom's side. Sounds like dad's being very selfish. Regardless, you know, if this is going to be the love of his life, you put your daughter first for one day and sacrifice, you know, being with your young, hip girlfriend. There's going to be creative resentment also if he forces his girlfriend onto the family.
0: Good. I mean, resentment's pretty much already present, but I understand what you're saying, right?
4: Whose side are you on? 1-800-330-9999. It's Couples Court.
17: Q102.

0: to what your eighth grader says to you, or do you ignore her feelings altogether? Grace and Jacob are not a couple. They are divorced. They've been divorced for 5 years, and they have a daughter who is graduating eighth grade, and they're having a ceremony at the school and a luncheon afterwards. And their daughter has requested one thing, that Jacob does not take his new 29-year-old girlfriend that he's been dating for 8 months because she doesn't like her and doesn't want her there. She's embarrassed.
1: Hmm. Yeah, it's an uncomfortable situation. Jacob says, you know, she's in eighth grade, right? And I get it why she would be upset about this or not happy, but this can't go on forever, and this has been going on for plenty long enough. It's an important day. This woman's going to be part of our family moving ahead. I feel like this is a time to do it. But, you know, the argument being basically is this is not the time, right? That's what Grace is saying, is that you want to do this, you know, what you're doing with your life is your business, but another time is fine. We don't need to force this on our daughter this day.
0: And Jacob even says it. If his girlfriend knew that she wasn't wanted, she wouldn't want to go. But right. For him, it's a whole thing where you don't get to dictate to me as an adult who I take and don't take.
1: Well, if I had to guess, this has probably been going on
0: for a
1: left
0: while.
1: To right, right.
0: Yeah.
1: There's things here, and sooner or later, you know, you all feel like we've got to get past.
0: What do you think? Whose side are you on? 1-800-330-9999. Jessica?
2: I agree with the mom. I think it's the daughter's day. It's her graduation. She's going to be sitting there with her friends, feeling angry and resentful that somebody's there that she doesn't want there. Plus, it's only going to create a wedge between the girlfriend and the dad. She's going to resent the girlfriend more for being there. And if the dad wants to build a relationship with her and the woman, then he should let that relationship grow on their own time. The girlfriend needs to stay home.
1: Hey, Danielle, whose side are you on today? What do you think about this?
3: Well, I'm on the side of the mom because I'm just thinking, even though it's eighth grade, this is a monumental time for this child. And if they already don't get along within the 8 months, and I feel like if the girlfriend knew, she also wouldn't want to go. So I feel like for this day, you could just be, you know, mom and dad graduation, and then eventually just try to work it in better. But this is going to make the relationship worse with the child if you force this lady on her during the graduation.
1: Hi, Elisa. What do you think? Whose side are you on today?
4: I'm on mom's side. Even though this girl is still a child, taking her right to make a decision away is not okay. And this is not the time and place to test out whether or not she knows this relationship is real.
5: The verdict is in. Jury foreman, what are the results?
0: Grace, our audience agreed with you today. It really is your daughter's decision. And if she feels uncomfortable, why do you want to make her sad on a day that should be happy? I mean, Jacob, if you just let your girlfriend know, hey, we need a little more time and she's not comfortable with this. I mean, how upset would your girlfriend be if she found out that she wasn't wanted there? You fought for her to be there to make the day uncomfortable for your daughter.
6: Yeah, I think you're probably right on that. I don't like the idea of our daughter choosing, but I think that there's a better way to go about it. So maybe at the dinner or something afterwards, I can somehow find a way, but maybe not at the graduation for her to come.
1: I think that a conversation is warranted, Jacob. I mean, your daughter, as Grace said, is not a child, right? She's not a baby. On the other hand, she's not fully grown either, right? So, you know, you need to explain to her that, you know what? I'm going to respect your wishes because I want you to enjoy yourself. And if my girlfriend knew, she wouldn't be happy anyways. But this is where my life is at, and this is where it's headed. Everybody has to come to terms with that. Grace, you got the votes. Voters understand where you're coming from. Protect your daughter at all costs, basically.
7: I'm glad people see it my way. I just think a graduation is not the time to try to teach her some sort of lesson.
1: Yeah,
7: let her have
1: right.
7: her day. We can talk later.
1: Yeah, you might be right. Or you could talk ahead of time, too. That way she has time to understand what that impact is of her decision before, and she can, you know, maybe reconsider or maybe not.
0: All right, if you have a problem, too, send an email. couplescore@annonraven.com.
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0: Amazon Miracle Product Review. I'm a sellout, and I realized that today because I ordered something on Amazon so I could cover my tattoo tonight. I have to host an awards event, and for whatever reason, I decided I have reached the age where I have to cover my tattoos because I'm

0: I mean, since when have I become this person? But I have. And I figured, I got this for $7, and I'm relatively certain it came from China. So let's actually see if it works together.
1: You want to put that on your skin?
0: Wait till I read you what it says on the box. It's coming up next.
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1: You'll be saying wow every time you use this
2: towel.
1: This
2: is my George Foreman feminized grill.
1: Call now. We'll give you a second set absolutely free.
0: You ever see items that are for sale on Amazon and you're like, does that really work? 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Yep.
3: Yeah.
0: I'm a sellout, and I am going to try to cover up one of my tattoos because I have to host a fancy awards ceremony later on. And
3: I mean, I don't know why you're afraid of it.
0: I don't love this tattoo. My father has made me self-conscious of it recently, and I'm like, you know what? I'm just going to cover it up. Now, there's multiple tattoo cover-up options available on Amazon.
3: Sure, of course.
0: But one was $49, and I'm like, nah, I'm good. And then one was $7 from China, and I said, ding, ding, ding, ding, ding, and yeah. I bought that one.
3: Winner, winner, chicken dinner.
0: Yeah, so okay. Amazon describes it as tattoo cover-up, makeup, waterproof makeup, cover cream for tattoo scars, vitiligo, and dark spots, invisible and natural.

0: actual skin concealer set. Use on body.
1: This makes me nervous when it says that it can do a million things, right? Like, I just wanted to describe the one thing that I want it to actually handle. Not all these extra things here, but okay.
0: This says, these imperfections are covered. Tattoo, scar, birthmarks, bruises, and hickeys. When was the last time you had a hickey?
1: Like, it's been a very long time. Never was a big fan.
0: No. It's weird.
1: Nothing.
0: I think it's over. I don't think people do that anymore.
1: No, I think they do.
0: Oh.
1: Like in jail and stuff. I think that girl from The Crash, I just heard, she's got a lot of hickeys.
0: Gross.
1: TMZ, they do a lot of reporting.
0: It says it features the natural essence in an effective formulation that does not harm the skin, restores your confidence.
1: I mean, what does that mean?
0: I don't know.
1: The natural essence?
0: What
1: did they take other skin, grind it up, and they give it to you in a jar? To put
0: it
1: on your skin?
0: I don't think so. As if I did not have confidence because of my tattoo.
1: Right.
0: Maybe.
1: It says, how do you match the flesh color?
0: You got to mix it together with this plastic spoon that came with it. Notes, if you're feeling unwell after use, please stop using immediately. If you are pregnant, please consult with a doctor.
1: Wait a minute. What medicine, what concealer that you would put on your body would make you nauseous or sick?
0: And we're going to find out. All right.
1: This is a bad idea.
0: The worst part is it only has one review. And has 5 stars, 1 review, and it says, highly recommended for those who have tattoo. It come in 2 color, blend the shade. So I'm thinking that's legit.
1: Can I see the 2 colors? Hold it up.
0: So there's 2 of them. One is light and one is darker. So I guess I have to match it to my skin tone with this little plastic spoon.
1: I'm going to be real. Neither of them really match your skin tone.
0: No, I'm going to mix them together like a scientist, I guess.
1: Yeah.
0: Okay.
1: All right.
0: All right, let's see. All right, I'm mixing them together. All right, I'm going to apply to restore my confidence on my tattoo.
1: Yeah.
0: It says to blend using your fingers.
1: Okay.
0: All right, so here's my ugly tattoo on my ankle that I got. Oh. Well.
1: Yeah. How's it look?
0: I mean, my tattoo is gone, but it looks like I have a giant blob. Maybe I didn't.
1: Yeah.
0: Let me add a little darker.
1: Maybe you didn't mix right.
0: Yeah, hold on. Let me see. Oh, this is questionable.
1: At best.
0: No.
1: It was a bad decision.
0: Hold on. Maybe not.
1: No.
0: Maybe not.
1: Yeah.
0: Maybe the miracle's about to happen.
1: Okay, let me see.
0: All right. I mean, it's not the worst thing I've ever done.
1: I mean, all I can see is you still rubbing that ankle. I want you to know that 2 minutes ago, Anna was like, you should do this on your tattoo. And I was like, there's no way I'm putting that on my body.
0: It's not bad.
1: Let me see. I mean, I can still see it.
0: But I'm going to put more. I'm going to layer it. I'm going to layer it like a scientist.
1: I hope you don't easily get sick after and we have to call a doctor.
0: Here's the good news. I'm not pregnant, so I guess I should be fine.
1: Right.
0: Yep.
1: Right. The fetus will be fine anyways.
0: Well, yeah.
1: I don't think it's doing anything.
0: Oh, no. I don't think it works.
1: No.
0: No. Oh, no.
1: I hope you don't have a rash 10 minutes from now.
0: All right. $7 down the drain.
1: It's Q102.
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8: Front south and a cold front. If you've been out already, you've probably already felt it. Very comfortable air mass in place. Even when we get warmer by Thursday and Friday, humidity should stay low. Beautiful day today. Sunshine and east breeze 80. Tonight, clear 55. Tomorrow, mostly sunny near 85. Friday, mostly sunny. Carbon copy to Thursday. 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
0: I would just like to go on record that I do not recommend this tattoo concealer. It's all over my jeans.
1: Are you itching?
0: I'm not itching. I didn't have a reaction. It just doesn't work. It's like glops of makeup and then doesn't actually cover the tattoo.
1: Mm-hmm.
0: It's a good thing I'm a mom, so I have these handy sensitive wipes in my purse.
1: Perfect.
0: That I could clean myself.
1: Right.
0: Yeah.
1: Yeah. You wanted me to put that all over myself. Nope.
0: Well,
1: no thanks.
0: I mean, all right. Okay. I'm gonna return it. I don't care that it's used. All right. It's disgusting. It doesn't work.
1: Yeah. I mean, Amazon's gonna tell you to keep that. It's fine.
0: Whatever. Right. Exactly. All right. Coming up next tonight, the NBA finals start, and I don't really know a whole lot.
9: about basketball.
1: How much do you know about basketball exactly? If you don't know a whole lot.
9: You know what I wanted to ask you off the air because I didn't want to sound dumb, but now I'll ask you. How many are there? How many games are in the finals?
1: There could be a possible seven.
9: Oh, so it goes for a while. All right. So if you want to know like the basic things so you sound somewhat intelligent when people bring up the NBA finals, you're going to get those top three things coming up next.
0: Q 102.

0: Northwest Georgia's number one Q102. It's time for NBA games. They start tonight.
1: Oh, my gosh. It's the NBA Finals, Anna.
2: Yep.
1: And it all is going down starting tonight.
2: Yeah, San Antonio Spurs versus the New York Knicks. Joining us, it is AJ Hoffman from 94.1, San Antonio sports star. He is from our sister station, and he knows a whole lot more about sports than I do.
1: Welcome, AJ.
3: Thank you. I'm happy to talk about the sports match games with you guys.
2: Thank you. Love that. Very helpful.
1: AJ, it would be helpful, of course, if Anna had some things that she could discuss with people during the NBA Finals. It would make her sound like she actually understands the sport of basketball.
2: Also, because you're in San Antonio, I'm going to guess there's a lot of excitement in the air.
3: Oh, I've worked in a lot of markets. I've never seen anything like this, and I can't even imagine how crazy it's going to be if they win the whole thing. So it is awesome.
1: I mean, pump those brakes, AJ, okay? Because here's what I'm going to say. There's two things that I know. San Antonio, they definitely view themselves as basketball purists, Anna, all right? Mm-hmm. Their love of the game, the way they play the game, they've got a lot of pride. But I will say, playoff basketball, a whole lot more exciting, in my opinion, when the Knicks are in there, too. So this rematch of 99, this is fire.
2: I know a lot about famous people, and that they go to a lot of Knicks games.
1: That's true.
3: Well, the Knicks have been generally a disaster until Jalen Brunson, and that's where we'll start. Jalen Brunson, some people are saying maybe the best player in Knicks history if he wins this year. I don't agree with that. I still think Patrick Ewing, who didn't win an NBA title, is probably the best player in their history, but an ownership group that has rarely made the right choice with the Knicks made the right choice with Jalen Brunson, and he has carried this team in a way that we've not seen in a long time, and the Knicks have been dominant because of it.
2: So I got all that. I'm ready to go. I'm ready to talk about how excited I am, even though Jalen Brunson can't hold a candle to Patrick Ewing.
1: No. Don't say that out loud. Don't ever say that out loud. They're both from the Knicks.
2: Oh.
1: Okay,
2: so got that part.
1: You just wanted to. Jalen Brunson, he brought the New York culture, right, to the mecca of basketball. It's back.
2: All right, tell me
1: hasn't
2: something
1: been
2: else,
1: this
2: AJ.
1: Exciting since Patrick Ewing was there.
2: All right,
1: you can say that. You can say that.
3: Well, there's some excitement here, too, and it's about a guy named Victor Wembanyama, who is in his third year. He is already the best defensive player on earth, the first player ever in history to get every vote for defensive player of the year. Basically, he has taken this team to different levels.
2: Let me interject, AJ, with a quick question. I'm raising my hand. Wembanyama, am I saying that right?
1: Wembanyama.
2: And he plays for the Spurs or the Knicks?
1: Oh, no.
3: He does not play for the Knicks. He plays for the Spurs.
2: Okay, got it.
1: And he's from France.
2: All right. Wembanyama.
1: Yeah.
3: If you want to sound smart with your friends, it's a lot easier to just call him Wimby.
2: Wimby.
3: That's a lot easier.
2: Oh, I love that.
1: Wimby. Good tidbit. Good tidbit. All right, third thing, AJ.
3: The third thing is, you mentioned a little bit, this is a rematch. The Knicks are back in the NBA Finals for the first time since 1999. That's when the Spurs won the first of their five titles. Knicks haven't had a championship since 1973. It is going to be a fun matchup by all means, and somebody is going to win one that they haven't won in a long time.
2: All right, here we go. Let me tell you.
1: Go.
2: See if I sound
1: break
2: smart.
1: It down. Three things.
2: This is a rematch from 1999, the Spurs versus the Knicks. And let me tell you, Jalen Brunson has made all the difference. They haven't seen this much excitement in New York since Patrick Ewing was around. And you want to talk about excitement? Our boy Wemby, he's ready to get out there and
3: there
2: do defense stuff. Knicks haven't had one since 73, but they took the Knicks in 99, so we'll see what happens this time. Let's go! Kind of, AJ?
3: I'll give that a C+.
2: Yes! Yeah,
1: it's a
2: C+.
1: Passing grade.
2: Woo!
1: Passing grade.
2: Look at me.
3: Yeah.
2: It's like I scored
3: I don't
2: think
3: you'll be the you won't be the dumbest sounding person in the room. I'll give you that.
2: I like that. I'll
1: that's
2: take
1: nice.
2: It. Thank you.
1: That might be the most hurtful thing AJ's ever said to us.
2: I like it.
1: Q102.
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1: Can't beat Raven.
2: $1,800 is the cash jackpot today for Can't Beat Raven. TJ, you ready to play?
3: Yes, I am.
2: All right, I would love to give you this money today. If you could please ask Raven to leave the room, we'll get this party started.
3: All right, Raven, please leave the room.
0: You got it. Good luck, man. $1,800. Here we go.
2: Okay.
3: All right.
2: So Raven's walking out of here. We got to wait for that door to close so that he won't be able to hear us and we'll be in a soundproof studio. I'm going to ask you these five pop culture questions. TJ, you have 3 seconds to answer each one. I'll bring them back in, ask them the same questions. Whoever gets the most right wins, ties go to Raven, okay?
3: Okay.
2: You feeling confident and good?
3: A little nervous, but...
2: Yeah, don't be nervous. See. Remember, the best thing I always say is first thing that comes to your head because 3 seconds goes by fast, okay?
3: Okay.
2: All right, let's do it. Number one, Marilyn Monroe would have turned 100 years old this week. The icon was once married to what famous baseball player?
3: Joe DiMaggio.
2: Number two, Taylor Swift announced she will release a new song for Toy Story 5. It will be for the cowgirl character. What's her name?
3: Miss Elliott.
2: Number three, Nicolas Cage said watching Breaking Bad is what made him want to try TV and not just do movies. What high school subject did Walter White teach in Breaking Bad?
3: Chemistry.
2: Number four, The Boys on Amazon Prime just concluded. The show stars Jack Quaid, who's son of Dennis Quaid, and what actress?
3: That's time. Yeah.
2: It's okay. Number five, Jennifer Lopez shut down rumors that she's dating Brett Goldstein. They have a movie coming out this weekend. What's it called?
3: Oh, man, I got no idea.
2: Okay, let me bring Raven back.
3: Watch romance.
2: That's okay. I don't think anybody knows, in all honesty, TJ. I don't think anybody knows. 2 out of 5 for TJ.
0: Not great. Let's see how I do. Here we go.
2: Number one, Marilyn Monroe would have turned 100 years old this week. Mm. The icon was once married to what famous baseball player?
0: Joe DiMaggio.
2: That's right. What author was she married to?
0: Nope. I don't know.
2: Arthur Miller. Who wrote? Death of a Salesman. Number two, Taylor Swift announced she will release a new song for Toy Story 5. It's coming out Friday. Mm-hmm. It will be for the cowgirl character. What's her name?
0: Jessie.
2: Yep. Number three, Nicolas Cage said watching Breaking Bad is what made him want to do TV and not just movies.
0: Okay.
2: What high school subject did Walter White teach in Breaking Bad?
0: He was a science chemistry teacher.
2: Yep. Number four, The Boys on Amazon Prime just concluded. The show stars Jack Quaid, who's the son of Dennis Quaid, and what actress?
0: Meg Ryan.
2: Yep. And number five, Jennifer Lopez shut down rumors that she's dating Brett Goldstein. They have a movie coming out this weekend. What's it called?
0: Oh, I just saw this. I don't know.
2: Office Romance.
0: Yeah, that's right. It's going to be on Hulu, right?
2: Yep.
0: Yeah. Okay.
2: I don't know. I feel like...
0: Nobody cares.
2: These movies, they're not like great like they used to be. Like when you would see her in the rom-coms, like they don't get... Like, I'll watch it because I just love it and I love the nonsense of romance rom-coms.
0: What do you think is her best movie ever?
2: Was it Made in Manhattan? Is that what it's called? I love that one.
0: Okay.
2: Yeah. All right. So, TJ, he beat you 4-2 today. That's going to get you an Ann on Raven t-shirt.
0: That's how many Oscar nominations Jennifer Lopez has from her rom-com movies.
2: Four? She's got zero.
0: None.
2: Yeah, yes.
3: I cannot beat Raven.
2: Mm. Thanks, TJ. Hold on.
0: Better luck next time. Enjoy that shirt, bro. $1,900 tomorrow, Anna.
2: I want to thank Stephanie and Sarah. Both of them submitted questions that I used today. And if you have an idea for a question, too, you can submit it at annonraven.com. Q102.
4: Good morning in the News Center. I'm David Crowder. A West Rome woman was arrested on Monday at her John Davenport Drive residence on charges of aggravated assault and first-degree cruelty to children. According to Floyd County jail records, 33-year-old Simone Janae Jackson took a shovel and threatened her parents with it after yelling and screaming profanities at them. She then attempted to hit her father in the head with the shovel. The incident was witnessed by children in the home. One of the children reported seeing Jackson commit previous acts of violence against the two victims. Once at the jail, Jackson threatened to kill her parents. She is additionally charged with terroristic threats and acts and third-degree cruelty to children. If the weather permits, CSX is closing the railroad crossing on Main Street in Cartersville through Thursday. Main Street will be closed between Museum Drive and Irwin Street while crews resurface the crossing. Motorists should take alternate routes during the closure, and the crossing is expected to reopen on Friday. More news online at WRGANews.com. In the News Center, I'm David Crowder.
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7: It's 9:03. Rome weather.
8: All right, tough to find any rainfall without any clouds. And I think over the next several days, probably tough to even find any cloud cover as sunshine will be cheap. It'll be everywhere. Bit of an east breeze today with sun near 80. Tonight we'll drop back to 55, mainly clear. Thursday and Friday, carbon copy days. I'll just put them both together. Sunshine, high near 85. For the Weather Channel, I'm meteorologist Ray Stajic.
2: Q102. In case you're counting down the seconds for Office Romance to drop, we said the wrong thing. It's not on Hulu. It's on Netflix.
0: Oh, okay.
2: Yeah, so get ready for that, J-Lo.
0: We're just waiting there. Thank you, J-Lo, with bated breath.
2: Yeah. speaking of bated breath, imagine being the best principal you can be, and then you get fired or dismissed from your job because of the quote you put in the student's yearbook. What could that quote possibly be? It's coming up next.
0: Embarrassing. Q102.

0: Q102.
1: I did not put that quote in the yearbook, nor did I approve that quote to be in the yearbook.
2: Imagine a high school principal. She said it. She got put on administrative leave, but why?
1: I did not put that quote in the yearbook, nor did I approve that quote to be in the yearbook.
2: Why did she not approve that quote to be in the yearbook?
0: I mean, I'm guessing it was offensive for somebody.
2: Oh.
0: If she lost her job.
2: Yeah. What was that quote?
3: It reads, quote, "Everybody hating, we just call them fans, though." Sound familiar?
4: Everybody hating, we just call them fans, though.
3: It's a lyric straight out of Fetty Wap's Trap Queen, which references drug dealing and strip clubs.
2: Yep, that's it.
0: Why in the world?
2: Yeah.
0: Why in the world would that ever be a thing that would actually happen?
2: And who did it? If she didn't do it and she didn't put the quote in there, who would put a Fetty Wap quote in a yearbook and attribute it to the principal? Like, somebody has to be responsible. Somebody has to know who did that.
0: Did you serve on your yearbook committee?
2: I did not.
0: I'll tell you right now, it was a mess. Okay. Yearbook committee was an absolute mess. Everybody's in there trying to come up with their different ways. And I'll tell you something. It doesn't matter how many people go through the editorial at the end of it. There's always misprints. There's always a screw up. They had to send back all of ours one year.
2: Yeah.
0: All of them to get them reprinted.
2: I remember every year there would be like 2 weeks after they came out, we would get like a piece of paper.
0: That's what I'm saying.
2: We have to put right back
0: that would say something else in it, and they'd be like, "Oh, insert this to page 33."
2: Right, exactly.
0: You'd be like, "What?"
2: Yeah.
0: Yeah.
2: I started thinking about the yearbook quote because not everybody had a yearbook quote. That was a thing. Sophia, producer Justin, Raven, I had one. Sophia, I have my yearbook right there. Can you read the quote right by the side of my face?
5: Yep. "The sun won't shine forever, so while it's here, we might as well shine together."
6: Yo, the sun don't shine forever, but as long as it's here, then we might as well shine together. Better now than never. Business before pleasure.
0: If I keep playing it, I feel like you're going to end up incarcerated like him.
2: I'm going to lose my job just like this principal did.
0: I'm going to leave that one out.
2: I was now, you know, looking back, I'm like, maybe P. Diddy wasn't the person I should quote in my senior yearbook and try to model my life like.
0: At the time, though.
2: Right.
0: You thought it was big, a bold maneuver, you know, a big statement right there. And you were like, this is how I'm going to live my life.
2: Sophia, what was your quote?
5: My quote was a line from New Girl.
2: Mm-hmm.
5: Nick Miller said, "I'm not convinced I know how to read. I've just memorized a lot of words."
7: "I'm not convinced I know how to read. I've just memorized a lot of words."
2: That was good. Which one is better, that one or P. Diddy?
0: To me, I mean, they're both things that I would forget, to be honest. Okay, all right.
2: Justin, how about you?
8: Yeah, see where this is going. So I used...
0: is it
8: going
0: to be all deep?
2: Socrates.
8: It is.
2: Yeah.
8: From my Latin class, one of my favorite Latin phrases, which also appeared in my favorite comic as a high school comic reader from Watchmen. The quote is, "Quis custodiat ipsos custodes."
2: Oh, good. That's
0: And what does that mean?
8: It's from Juvenal. The Latin satirist. It means who watches the watchman or who guards the guardians.
7: "I'm not convinced I know how to read. I've just memorized a lot of words."
2: Yeah.
5: We're so different.
2: I know. How did we all end up in the same room together?
6: "Yo, the sun don't shine forever."
2: I don't, you know what?
0: It's kind of scary, actually.
2: Right. Yeah. Raven, what was yours?
0: I don't really remember, to tell you the truth.
2: How do you not remember what you're
0: saying? Because I probably didn't say something as deep as the three of you individuals.
2: Well, very deep.
0: I mean, I don't really recall. I mean, I guess we could call my wife. We could find out. I don't have my yearbook
2: here. Yeah, we're going to call Alicia. Let's figure out where you're. I want to. Okay. We have quite a variety of quotes here.
0: Coin flip on whether this could be a good or bad idea
2: right
0: now.
2: Let's see what Raven's is. That's next. Q102.
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14: We've cleared it out now, noticeably cooler with the front through. Very pleasant morning. But out there you said, well, what happened? Well, front south and it's cold front. Sunny, pleasant later with an east breeze, low humidity 80. Tonight clear, dropping back a couple of more degrees to the mid-50s. Sunny tomorrow, 85. Friday, sunshine at about 85. Enjoy it. For the Weather Channel, I'm Ray Stager.
0: Northwest Georgia's number one, Q102.
2: A principal was put on administrative leave because the quote that she presented to the students in the yearbook was a Fetty Wap lyric.
0: Bad choice.
2: She says she didn't do it, but nobody really knows, you know, who did.
0: Once you're on leave, doesn't that mean that they're firing you?
2: I guess.
0: Doesn't that mean that it's like basically over at that point?
2: She says she's got her lawyer, though, and she's going to fight it.
0: Well.
2: The line was, everybody hating, we just call them fans, though. The problem is the song. The song has a little bit more into it that would be offensive to a lot of parents, you know?
0: I don't remember my principal's quote. I don't remember my quote.
2: Well, that's the whole thing. I quoted P. Diddy, which in retrospect, not the greatest decision when you're 17 years old, but yeah. I didn't know.
0: But you didn't forget it either.
2: No, I remembered it forever. So we're going to call Raven's wife, Alicia, to find out what was his. It's next.
0: Let's see if she can dig out my yearbook. Q102.

0: You're listening to Q102. A principal was put on administrative leave because she says that she didn't put this quote in the yearbook, but they're saying she did. She quoted a song from Fetty Wap.
1: Sound familiar?
2: Everybody hating, we just call them fans, though.
0: Everybody hating, we just call them fans, though. But that song in general, not the best song, especially not for students.
3: Somebody's got to be held accountable for this, Anna. Whoever was the editor of the yearbook, I would start with them and then go to the principal.
0: They'd be like 16 years old. Like, what are they going to do? I quoted P. Diddy.
4: Yo, the sun don't shine forever, but as long as it's here, then we might as well shine.
3: Yeah, maybe not a great choice in reflection.
0: Now looking back, Raven doesn't remember his senior quote, so we thought we'd call his wife Alicia to dig out his yearbook.
5: Hello.
3: Hey, babe. I know you're busy, but Anna and I, we need you to do something.
5: Okay.
3: All right. Go upstairs in the baby room and find my yearbook. I think it's in my closet.
0: Oh, like she has nothing better to do right now. You couldn't tell her to do this before?
3: I mean, what? If I had told her before, she would have been like, I'm not doing that. Right. We had to call and put her on the spot.
5: Great. I'm excited.
3: It should be on the shelves on the left-hand side. I believe it's still in there.
5: I wish Anna could see this closet.
3: Oh, no. I wish nobody could see this closet.
5: That I'm searching for. I mean, I don't.
3: It's perfectly.
5: I don't see any yearbook.
3: You don't see it? There should be a yellow one and a black one. They're like, you know, thin hardcover.
0: Why don't they live here like mine does?
3: Because, I mean, this is not where I hold my entire life. You want my yearbook to live here at the station?
0: The amount of time we've had to go to our yearbook is ridiculous. And every single time we have to do the same protocol.
3: Well, if she doesn't find it in the closet, then it is probably here.
0: When we're not talking about...
3: Can you stop talking and let her concentrate?
0: I mean, she's got to find it. Did you find it, Alicia?
5: No, it's a disaster in here. I can't find anything in here.
3: You see other books, right? Like, it's probably laying flat or whatever, something sitting on it. I don't know. I mean, again, it would be next to the yellow one. I'm thinking there's a yellow one and there's a
5: black
3: one.
5: There's only one.
3: Okay. What's it say? Is it vinyl?
5: Yeah. Okay. 1993.
3: Word. Open it up. Find your boy. Hey, don't say anything about my rayon shirt or acid wash jeans.
0: Embarrassing.
3: Yeah.
5: You were the class president?
3: Yeah. At least once. I ruled everything. Is there a quote there?
5: What?
3: I ruled everything, I mean, Alicia. Everything.
5: How did I not know
3: much
5: this?
3: Like I do in our household now that I'm an adult.
0: It's shocking to me.
5: You were a student council? How did I not know any of this?
3: Because you just think I'm some sort of jerk. I was awesome.
0: She's like,
3: I was awesome forever.
0: You were dumb. She's like, I knew.
3: All right. Is there a quote there? Is there any quote? I don't even remember if I did a quote.
5: Yeah.
0: Read it out loud.
3: All right. What's the quote?
5: I think this is a quote. I'm not sure. There's a bunch of letters.
3: Okay, what's it say?
5: I mean, it's a bunch of letters that don't make sense.
3: Can you read it, please?
5: HTP,
3: That's my posse.
5: Mm-hmm. Oh, God. Are you shouting out some girlfriend? I got to read this.
3: Oh, God.
5: On
3: can you hurry up, lady? The show is going to be over.
5: CSDJEHKCMM.
3: Oh, that's all my homies. That's not a girl. Yeah, okay.
5: Mm-hmm.
3: Uh-huh.
5: Posse?
3: Yep, told you.
0: Posse.
5: Oh, okay. Yep. PMDNLPBCMMGG.
3: I don't know. I had a lot of posse.
0: Here's what it is. That's not your quote.
3: You know what? Can you take a photo and just...
5: There's more. Oh, there's more.
0: No, I know.
5: Mom, Mr. C, Fig, Sarah, thanks for all. Lunch table, skipping, CS, we're on top.
3: Yep.
5: This is insane.
3: Word.
0: That's not your quote. No. That's what you write underneath your picture.
3: Listen, you're not here to judge.
5: I love Christine.
3: Oh.
5: Disgusting.
3: That was
5: stupid. I know Christine.
0: That was dumb.
3: That was dumb. Thank you, darling. This has been fun.
0: Yeah, thanks, Alicia.
5: Great.
0: Q102.
6: My name is Cameron Jones. I'm a martial artist. 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That's just something that I want my organs to be able to do.
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3: Number one in Northwest Georgia, this is Q102.
0: There is a woman right now who's in the middle of the Pacific Ocean.
3: What?
0: Yeah, and she has one dream, to become the first woman to do this one thing. And I've been following her on Instagram, and here's the question I have. Why?
3: Right. Is this one of those people that's like out there on an inner tube or something?
0: Weirder. But you know what? I take that back. I give her a lot of credit for what she's doing because it's a passion project, but I would just be scared all the time. It's coming up next.
3: Q102. Wow.

0: Northwest Georgia's number one Q102.
1: Day 10 of becoming the first American woman to row solo from California to Hawaii.
2: Did she say she's rowing from California to Hawaii?
0: Yup, that's exactly what she's doing.
3: I'm going to tell you right now, I took a flight from Newark to Hawaii, and I was never so nervous as when that little visual comes up on the entertainment screen and shows that you're over the water once it passed California. I was so nervous.
2: Why?
3: Because you're way out there, man. You are way out there. And I cannot be the person that's out there doing it in a rowboat or something. Forget that.
2: She's not necessarily doing it in a rowboat. This woman is Kelsey Fendler. She is 31 years old, and she is attempting to become the first American woman to row solo and unsupported from California to Hawaii. She is in the middle of the biggest ocean in the world by herself.
3: Doesn't even have a team.
2: Nope, just her. She's done this row before with three other women, but she's never done it by herself. And she would be the first woman to complete it. And there's only been 9 people before her that have ever actually done it.
3: Okay, so...
2: Yeah.
3: I mean, listen, I don't want to detract from people doing great things and big things. On the other hand, I do understand being the first at something. I don't know if I understand being the 10th or the 9th or the...
2: Well, she'd be the first woman.
3: Okay.
2: Yeah, and then the 10th person. And she explains why.
3: Yeah.
1: I wanted to share a little bit of the story of, like, how I got here and why I'm actually doing this. Like anything big, there is a million different small pushes that get you somewhere. I've been a white water rafting guide since I was 18 years old, and I just love boats in the middle of nowhere. It's kind of been the whole point of my entire life, is trying to find water and boats in the middle of nowhere. And
2: she's like Moana. She wants to see how far she'll go. That's the whole thing. The ocean, it calls her. Yep.
3: It did.
2: She is raising money for the Whale Foundation, which is a nonprofit that supports members of the Grand Canyon River guiding community, which she is part of. But the reason why she's doing this is for self-fulfillment. She feels like this is something that she wants to accomplish. And I always find it interesting because this isn't like... Yesterday, she crossed 500 miles, okay? This is a 2,400-mile trek across the Pacific Ocean.
3: Yeah.
2: It is going to take her 3 months to do this.
3: It's excruciating.
2: Right, and she's got blisters, and she's dealing with sleep deprivation. And when you look at her Instagram, she's documented the whole thing, and you can see what she's eating that comes in these plastic bags. You're like... Okay, like, why would you do that? And she talks about...
1: I wanted to do it alone. I wanted to see what I could do by myself and what I could make possible. But also just to know what it's like to be alone for that long. It sounded exactly like what I wanted.
2: To be alone for 3 months.
3: I mean, when she first said it, it was kind of like, I mean, she's doing a lot to run away from whatever else it is that's going on in her life, right? Like, okay.
2: It's a tiny boat. It's a tiny boat, too. It's very small. When I watch her in it, I get nervous myself. Now, it's quote unquote safe. She's got weather.
3: Yeah, you're in the middle of the ocean, man, with no support whatsoever. Quote unquote safe is not necessarily safe.
2: She has weather people that are constantly monitoring her and the weather and saying, okay, you're going to have to bunker down and go underneath and whatever.
3: So that makes you safe?
2: And then there's also
3: your little tiny boat in the middle of the biggest ocean in the world.
2: Kind of navigation that'll tell you if a giant boat is coming your way to like let them know you're there so they don't run you over and stuff like that.
3: Yeah, what helps you when it flips over? What helps you when that happens?
2: Nobody would have walked on the moon, Raven. If we were afraid of what could happen, there would never have been a first person to do that.
3: Yeah.
2: Nobody would have done all those things. Now, is this something that I feel passionate about? No, of course
3: right.
2: not.
3: Are you doing this? No.
2: No.
3: No, but we wish you luck.
2: But we want, yeah. But
3: yeah, let me know when you get there.
2: Somebody's got to be the first to do it.
3: let me know when you get there. Unfortunately, I won't be viewing this tonight on television. I'll be watching the NBA Finals.
2: I would like to know what it's like to be alone for 3 months, though.
3: Q102.
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4: All right, tough to find any rainfall without any clouds. And I think over the next several days, probably tough to even find any cloud cover as sunshine will be cheap. It'll be everywhere. Bit of an east breeze today with sun near 80. Tonight we'll drop back to 55, mainly clear. Thursday and Friday, carbon copy days. I'll just put them both together. Sunshine, high near 85. For the Weather Channel, I'm meteorologist Ray Stajic.
5: Q102. We're in the middle of prom season across the country. You either had your prom already or it's coming up in the next couple of weeks, depending on where you are.
6: It's funny, you know, I don't have anybody going to prom, but it's still exciting when you see everybody lined up and getting their photos taken and all that stuff. It reminds me of going myself. So it's fun.
5: There's different things they do now. A lot of girls carry bouquets instead of corsages. They get together before, they make their own bouquets.
6: Mm-hmm.
5: Or do this thing when they
6: flower
5: line up.
6: Stand.
5: And they do this thing now where they get line like all color coordinated, so it looks like a rainbow,
6: mm-hmm.
5: which I always wonder who organizes that, but somebody does.
6: Somebody behind the camera.
5: Yeah. But sometimes you show up to prom, you get kicked out. You ever get kicked out of prom? You got a story behind it? What happened? 1-800-330-9999. Q102.

0: Northwest Georgia's number one Q102.
1: Prom season's long. It stretches from like April through June. And it's interesting because everyone's got a prom story. And everyone's got a story of the person that got kicked out of prom. Mm. So Hayden, my junior, she went last weekend. And she talked about the most awkward time of the night.
2: So the real awkward part was when you walked in. What did they do?
3: They immediately breathalyzed everybody. But it wasn't like a normal breathalyzer where it has the straw and you blow into it. It was like open. The administration asking us like different questions. So he asked me, what's your favorite class? And I was like, ASL. And he was like, you're good.
2: So you try to make it interactive so it wasn't so weird that you're just being breathalyzed before you walk into a room.
3: Yeah.
1: I asked.
0: Or maybe they were just trying to smell their breath. I mean, think about that.
1: They had a machine with them. It's not like there wasn't a machine there that was reading their breath.
0: But they still want to be like, you know, are you incapacitated in some way? They weren't like, let's be cool and hang out.
1: That was the number one thing when I was going in high school, going to prom, was that if they were going to check your breath, they were going to smell your breath, and you weren't going to get in, you were going to get kicked out of prom.
0: Yeah, they did the same thing, I think, when we walked in, too. And, you know, there was like a, you know, security area or whatever when we came into the prom.
1: But it's not always the alcohol stuff. What got you kicked out of prom? 1-800-330-9999. Olivia?
4: Yeah, so I did not get all dressed up. I was actually dressed down. And, yeah, I guess there was, like, you know, a wardrobe requirement thing. You know, that's just like everybody does it. And they're like, no, you're not in a gown or whatever. Get out of here.
1: Interesting. I'm surprised that they can kick you out for that.
0: If well, I mean, I
4: apparently in some of these, you know, top high schools,
0: I would think that that could happen more often prior years than it could now. I think
4: a while ago.
0: You go a decade or two back and you're like, you know what? They were able to do that and kind of rule with an iron fist. You go now, forget it. I don't think that would happen.
1: No.
0: There was a girl that it was a little bit controversial our year. She wore a tux or whatever a couple of years. And I mean, keep that in mind. Like, that's not controversial at all now, right? And that was 1992. I think that was my junior prom. I think we ran into that by senior prom. It was no problem that she wore whatever she wanted.
1: Yeah.
0: But I remember it being a thing.
1: The only time I ever been turned away for twice was ever. We were at a dodgeball tournament. So we were all dressed in dodgeball gear. And then we
0: went
1: to.
0: Tracksuits
1: and goggles. Like ridiculous. Okay. Like we had on like short shorts and tank tops.
0: Yeah.
1: And
0: I think of when I think of dodgeball, but
1: like,
0: all right.
1: Yeah. And like elbow pads. Like we were being ridiculous, you know.
0: It sounds like rally roller skate girls.
1: It was
0: fantastic.
1: And it was, and the guys too. And the guys had like the knee highs and all that.
0: Yeah.
1: And then we went to a bar and they wouldn't let us into the bar.
0: Oh, I would have let you guys in. If you come as a team,
1: right? No,
0: that's fun.
1: There's 20 of us.
0: Right.
1: No, they didn't let us in. They didn't let us in. That was a fun night.
0: I only wore the tight shorts and knee highs like once in my life. And it's freeing as a guy, but it's also scary for everybody else.
1: You know, speaking of the whole uniform thing, you can get kicked out of prom for not wearing the right thing. I forgot about this story that went viral last year.
5: A local teen story going viral.
6: Yeah, a Chesterfield 17-year-old says she was kicked out of her prom because some adults said her dress and her dance moves were too provocative.
1: Imagine you get out there and you just start twerking and they're like, out of prom!
0: But, you know, that Cardi B comes on and all of a sudden you understand why people get in trouble.
1: I don't know, why'd you get kicked out of prom? 1-800-330-9999.
0: Q102.
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1: Q102. Prom season's long. Some proms are in April. Some proms are happening this weekend or next weekend in June. You know, my daughter was talking. She went to her first junior prom this past weekend, and she was saying how the breathalyzer was weird and jarring for her.
0: Yeah.
1: But I remember growing up, like, that was the way you got kicked out of prom. You got kicked out of prom if you were drinking,
0: yeah.
1: Right?
0: I had a friend. Her date was doing donuts in the parking lot with his car.
1: Yep.
0: So he didn't get allowed in. She went in anyways, though.
1: She
0: went in anyways. In there was a lot of tears, though. And then he showed up at the party after. He wasn't from our school, so we didn't really dig that dude.
1: Catherine wrote on our Instagram page, she sent us a DM, that they got kicked out of prom because they went into the venue's fountain. I could see that.
0: Bad move.
1: Yeah.
0: Right. But epic, like, and fun.
1: And fun.
0: Right.
1: You got that
0: story
1: forever.
0: I hope you got
1: forever.
0: The photos.
1: Right. Yep. 1-800-330-9999. Why'd you get kicked out of prom? Q102.

0: Q102.
1: Why'd you get kicked out of prom? My daughter Hayden just went to her first prom this past weekend. I know across the country they've been happening for months, but she said that they breathalyzed everyone. I asked if anybody got kicked out. She said no. I remember at my prom, lots of people got kicked out for drinking.
0: I was going to say.
1: Yeah.
0: You know what? That's good.
1: Yep.
0: They're behaving themselves. Excellent news.
1: Frank texted the text line at 1-800-330-9999, says he got into a fight at prom, got kicked out. Yeah, that'll do it.
0: Yeah.
1: That'll do it.
0: You know what? It's not the place for that, right?
1: No.
0: Like, who cares?
1: Yes.
0: If you're not there with the person that you want to be with, love the one you're with, as the song says.
1: Why'd you get kicked out? 1-800-330-9999. Greg.
2: Yeah, I did. And this isn't a cool reason to ever get kicked out of any place, but I was drunk. I got drunk before I even got out of the vehicle, like the limo. And we were at those halls that they have multiple events going on. So I actually went to a different prom, not my school's prom.
0: Good.
2: And got kicked out of that prom. Mm. And by the time I ended up in our prom, my friends were trying to strategically keep me away from the dean because I kept throwing up. And
1: no.
2: I kept telling people
0: nice.
2: I had a
1: go
2: a
1: home.
2: Secret
1: at
2: allergy.
1: That point, just go home. You ruined your prom.
0: Yeah, to admit to your parents that I drank. I'm a threat. Okay. Not good.
1: No. Brian, you got kicked out of prom?
3: Oh, I did. 1 hour before prom was over. I stuck my date into the prom without paying for the ticket because I was a cheap date. And they figured it out when there weren't enough dinners ordered, and they were one short. And, they just happened to look, and I stole somebody else's plate for her. And an hour before, there was a complaint. And there's always that one teacher that checks the list, and I was done. So not a bad ending of the night. It got me back to, we were on the road an hour early, and I got the, little few extra kisses in. So it was all good.
1: I'd be so mad if I was her.
0: I was going to say. Right. But, at least he stole dinner for her.
1: Right.
0: Yeah.
1: So chivalrous.
0: I mean, to me, it's one of those situations where this is a venue. They can make another steak. They can make another chicken marsala, and they straighten it out with the kid the next day. But, wow. All right.
1: But do you remember, there was a lot of drama at our school about if you were going to take somebody that didn't go to the school. You had to have a different waiver, like a different form.
0: They
1: you had to be
0: discourage
1: responsible
0: you
1: for
0: from
1: their
0: doing
1: behavior.
0: It. Right.
1: I remember being concerned because my high school boyfriend was a mess.
0: Yeah.
1: And I was always worried that he was going to get me in trouble at prom. And
0: he was 34 years old,
1: he was
0: too.
1: Not,
0: so that was weird.
1: He was
0: weird
1: not 34. He was a year older than me.
0: Yeah.
1: But
0: had a full beard.
1: Well, he did have a full beard.
0: Yeah.
1: Yes. Yeah.
0: Yeah. Like a Firebird and tattoos.
1: No, I think he had a Saturn. Remember Saturn cars? Remember those?
0: Yes.
1: When did Saturn go out of business?
0: You ride in a Saturn, man. It was like you were on the road. You could hear it. There was no insulation in those vehicles whatsoever, no sound deadening.
1: Yeah.
0: I love it.
1: He had a Saturn, and then when that went away, he had a Fiesta.
0: Oh, no!
1: It's like
0: why
1: the worst
0: would you date
1: car anybody
0: guy?
1: Could have in the history of cars. He had them both.
0: I want to imagine you considering being married to Paul if he had a Fiesta. He would have to get out of it like a clown car. He would have to unfold himself getting out of that mini car.
1: I learned a lot from that relationship.
0: That is amazing.
1: I learned a lot.
0: That is so crazy. You guys are lucky you never got into a car accident. That thing would have bounced across the street.
1: No, Raven. That was the car my head went through the windshield.
0: Oh, no.
1: Yeah, I went through the windshield. It was a terrible, terrible thing. And you ever want to hear a story about why you should wear a seatbelt? I learned the hard way. And I thought my parents were going to kill me once they realized that I had survived.
0: Stay out of Fiestas.
1: And
0: unless it's an actual happening in a party.
1: On our text line, it just popped up. Chris said, got kicked out for crowd surfing. Yep.
0: Wow, though. Yeah. I mean, an epic prom. I give you all some accolades for that one. I feel like I wouldn't trust people in the middle of a dance floor. You're going to end up on your back on the floor. Q102.
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12: We've cleared it out now, noticeably cooler with front through. Very pleasant morning. But out there, you said, well, what happened? Well, front south, and it's cold front. Sunny, pleasant later with an east breeze, low humidity 80. Tonight, clear, dropping back a couple of more degrees to the mid-50s. Sunny tomorrow, 85. Friday, sunshine at about 85. Enjoy it. For the Weather Channel, I'm Ray Stager.

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8: All right, tough to find any rainfall without any clouds. And I think over the next several days, probably tough to even find any cloud cover, as sunshine will be cheap. It'll be everywhere. Bit of an east breeze today with sun near 80. Tonight will drop back to 55, mainly clear. Thursday and Friday, carbon copy days. I'll just put them both together. Sunshine, high near 85. For the Weather Channel, I'm meteorologist Ray Stajic.

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3: There's a pill

Right, tough to find any rainfall without any clouds. And I think over the next several days, probably tough to even find any cloud cover as sunshine will be cheap. It'll be everywhere. Bit of an east breeze today with sun near 80. Tonight we'll drop back to 55, mainly clear. Thursday and Friday, carbon copy days. I'll just put them both together. Sunshine, high near 85. From the Weather Channel, I'm meteorologist Ray Stajic.

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14: All right, tough to find any rainfall without any clouds. And I think over the next several days, probably tough to even find any cloud cover as sunshine will be cheap. It'll be everywhere. Bit of an east breeze today with sun near 80. Tonight we'll drop back to 55, mainly clear. Thursday and Friday, carbon copy days. I'll just put them both together. Sunshine, high near 85. For the Weather Channel, I'm meteorologist Ray Stajic. Q1.

0: We're coming back with more of your continuous favorites on Q102. This is Jack's Country, where some names carry a lot of weight. And around here, Kaneka's one of those names. 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Born in the South, raised on hickory smoke, and packed with the kind of flavor folks talk about. Come on in for two Kaneka sausage dogs, fries, and a pie, all for just $7.99. Only at Jack's. We're Jack's, and we're all about the South.
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7: Alright, tough to find any rainfall without any clouds. And I think over the next several days, probably tough to even find any cloud cover as sunshine will be cheap. It'll be everywhere. Bit of an east breeze today with sun near 80. Tonight will drop back to 55, mainly clear. Thursday and Friday, carbon copy days. I'll just put them both together. Sunshine, high near 85. For the Weather Channel, I'm meteorologist Ray Stajic.

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5: All right, tough to find any rainfall without any clouds. And I think over the next several days, probably tough to even find any cloud cover as sunshine will be cheap. It'll be everywhere. Bit of an east breeze today with sun near 80. Tonight will drop back to 55, mainly clear. Thursday and Friday, carbon copy days. I'll just put them both together. Sunshine, high near 85. For the Weather Channel, I'm meteorologist Ray Stajic.
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11: From weather.
12: All right, tough to find any rainfall without any clouds. And I think over the next several days, probably tough to even find any cloud cover as sunshine will be cheap. It'll be everywhere. Bit of an east breeze today with sun near 80. Tonight we'll drop back to 55, mainly clear. Thursday and Friday, carbon copy days. I'll just put them both together. Sunshine, high near 85. From the Weather Channel, I'm meteorologist Ray Stajic.

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11: Stay dry through the end of the week and into the start of the weekend. 80 our high this afternoon. Easterly breezes with sunshine. Clear, comfortable tonight, low 54. Sunny tomorrow with a high 83. 85 on Friday with sunshine, and the sunshine remains with us into Saturday. High temperatures in the mid-80s. Richard DeWedding at the Weather Channel. Q1.

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5: All right, tough to find any rainfall without any clouds. And I think over the next several days, probably tough to even find any cloud cover as sunshine will be cheap. It'll be everywhere. Bit of an east breeze today with sun near 80. Tonight will drop back to 55, mainly clear. Thursday and Friday, carbon copy days. I'll just put them both together. Sunshine, high near 85. From the Weather Channel, I'm meteorologist Ray Stajic. Q-1-2.

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1: $1,900. 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It's Anna Zapp from the Anna and Raven Show. 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The first two answers to the next five questions. 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
9: Stay dry through the end of the week and into the start of the weekend. 80 are high this afternoon. Easterly breezes with sunshine. Clear, comfortable tonight, low 54. Sunny tomorrow with a high 83. 85 on Friday with sunshine, and the sunshine remains with us into Saturday. High temperatures in the mid-80s. Richard DeWedding at the Weather Channel. Yeah.

0: More of your continuous favorites are coming up on Q102. This is Jack's Country, where some names carry a lot of weight. And around here, Konecka's one of those names. That's right, Jack's is now proudly serving Konecka sausage dogs for a limited time. Born in the South, raised on hickory smoke, and packed with the kind of flavor folks talk about. Come on in for two Konecka sausage dogs, fries, and a pie, all for just $7.99. Only at Jack's. We're Jack's, and we're all about the South.
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6: They dry through the end of the week and into the start of the weekend. 80 are high this afternoon. Easterly breezes with sunshine. Clear, comfortable tonight, low 54. Sunny tomorrow with a high 83. 85 on Friday with sunshine, and the sunshine remains with us into Saturday. High temperatures in the mid-80s. Richard DeWedding at the Weather Channel. Q1.

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5: Stay dry through the end of the week and into the start of the weekend. 80 are high this afternoon. Easterly breezes with sunshine. Clear, comfortable tonight, low 54. Sunny tomorrow with a high 83. 85 on Friday with sunshine, and the sunshine remains with us into Saturday. High temperatures in the mid-80s. Richard DeWedding at the Weather Channel.

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11: Stay dry through the end of the week and into the start of the weekend. 80 are high this afternoon. Easterly breezes with sunshine. Clear, comfortable tonight, low 54. Sunny tomorrow with a high 83. 85 on Friday with sunshine, and the sunshine remains with us into Saturday. High temperatures in the mid-80s. Richard DeWedding at the Weather Channel. Q102.

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8: Stay dry through the end of the week and into the start of the weekend. 80 are high this afternoon. Easterly breezes with sunshine. Clear, comfortable tonight, low 54. Sunny tomorrow with a high 83. 85 on Friday with sunshine, and the sunshine remains with us into Saturday. High temperatures in the mid-80s. Richard DeWedding at the Weather Channel.
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5: Stay dry through the end of the week and into the start of the weekend. 80 are high this afternoon. Easterly breezes with sunshine. Clear, comfortable tonight, low 54. Sunny tomorrow with a high 83. 85 on Friday with sunshine, and the sunshine remains with us into Saturday. High temperatures in the mid-80s. Richard Wedding at the Weather Channel.

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12: Stay dry through the end of the week and into the start of the weekend. 80 are high this afternoon. Easterly breezes with sunshine. Clear, comfortable tonight, low 54. Sunny tomorrow with a high 83. 85 on Friday with sunshine, and the sunshine remains with us into Saturday. High temperatures in the mid-80s. Richard DeWedding at the Weather Channel. Q1.

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8: weather. Stretch of warm, dry weather throughout the week. We may see the return of a few scattered storms by late this weekend. A mainly clear sky tonight, a low in the mid-50s. Lots of sunshine ahead Thursday, high 85. Clear Thursday night, low 57. Sunny on Friday, highs up in the mid-80s. Saturday, sunshine, low 61, a high of 87. And then by Sunday, a few scattered storms are possible, a high in the upper 80s. I'm meteorologist Mark Thibodeau from the Weather Channel.

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7: Today's on the warm side the rest of the week. We'll see a generally clear sky tonight, a low in the mid-50s. Mostly sunny weather ahead Thursday, afternoon high 85. Clear Thursday night, low 57. Sunny on Friday, dry weather goes on, a high of 86. Mainly sunny Saturday, a high of 87. Then Sunday, we may see the return of some scattered storms. Afternoon high Sunday up to 87. I'm meteorologist Mark Thibodeau from the Weather Channel. Q102.

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13: Stay dry through the end of the week and into the start of the weekend. 80 are high this afternoon. Easterly breezes with sunshine. Clear, comfortable tonight, low 54. Sunny tomorrow with a high 83. 85 on Friday with sunshine, and the sunshine remains with us into Saturday. High temperatures in the mid-80s. Richard DeWedding at the Weather Channel. Q1.

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9: weather. Stretch of warm, dry weather throughout the week. We may see the return of a few scattered storms by late this weekend. A mainly clear sky tonight, a low in the mid-50s. Lots of sunshine ahead Thursday, high 85. Clear Thursday night, low 57. Sunny on Friday, highs up in the mid-80s. Saturday, sunshine, low 61, a high of 87. And then by Sunday, a few scattered storms are possible, a high in the upper 80s. I'm meteorologist Mark Thibodeau from the Weather Channel. Yeah.

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9: Days on the warm side the rest of the week. We'll see a generally clear sky tonight, a low in the mid-50s. Mostly sunny weather ahead Thursday, afternoon high 85. Clear Thursday night, low 57. Sunny on Friday, dry weather goes on, a high of 86. Mainly sunny Saturday, a high of 87. Then Sunday, we may see the return of some scattered storms. Afternoon high Sunday up to 87. I'm meteorologist Mark Thibodeau from the Weather Channel. Q1.

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0: 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This is Jack's country, where some names carry a lot of weight. 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Born in the South, raised on hickory smoke, and packed with the kind of flavor folks talk about. 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
8: Stretch of warm, dry weather throughout the week. We may see the return of a few scattered storms by late this weekend. A mainly clear sky tonight, a low in the mid-50s. Lots of sunshine ahead Thursday, high 85. Clear Thursday night, low 57. Sunny on Friday, highs up in the mid-80s. Saturday, sunshine, low 61, a high of 87. And then by Sunday, a few scattered storms if possible, a high in the upper 80s. I'm meteorologist Mark Thibodeau from the Weather Channel. Cheers.

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8: Today's on the warm side the rest of the week. We'll see a generally clear sky tonight, a low in the mid-50s. Mostly sunny weather ahead Thursday, afternoon high 85. Clear Thursday night, low 57. Sunny on Friday. Dry weather goes on, a high of 86. Mainly sunny Saturday, a high of 87. Then Sunday, we may see the return of some scattered storms. Afternoon high Sunday up to 87. I'm meteorologist Mark Thibodeau from the Weather Channel.
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12: Stretch of warm, dry weather throughout the week. We may see the return of a few scattered storms by late this weekend. A mainly clear sky tonight, a low in the mid-50s. Lots of sunshine ahead Thursday, high 85. Clear Thursday night, low 57. Sunny on Friday, highs up in the mid-80s. Saturday, sunshine, low 61, a high of 87. And then by Sunday, a few scattered storms are possible, a high in the upper 80s. I'm meteorologist Mark Thibodeau from the Weather Channel.

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1: 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The first two answers to the next five questions. 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

Today's on the warm side the rest of the week. We'll see a generally clear sky tonight, a low in the mid-50s. Mostly sunny weather ahead Thursday, afternoon high 85. Clear Thursday night, low 57. Sunny on Friday, dry weather goes on, a high of 86. Mainly sunny Saturday, a high of 87. Then Sunday, we may see the return of some scattered storms. Afternoon high Sunday up to 87. I'm meteorologist Mark Thibodeau from the Weather Channel.

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6: Stays on the warm side the rest of the work week and into the weekend. A generally clear sky into sunrise, a low in the mid-50s. Lots of sunshine ahead for Thursday, a high of 85. Clear Thursday night, your low 57. Sunny on Friday, a high of 86. And Saturday, lots of sunshine, highs to 87. By Sunday, we'll have a little more Gulf moisture moving in. By then, there could be some scattered storms with a high in the mid-80s. I'm meteorologist Mark Thibodeau from the Weather Channel. Q-1.

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9: Dry weather up through Saturday and warm, and then Sunday some rain chances return. The greatest rain chances might wait till Monday. We'll see some cloud cover to an otherwise clear sky overnight, lows in the mid-50s. Mostly sunny Thursday, a high of 85. Clear Thursday night, your low 57. Sunny with light south winds Friday, a high of 86. Sunshine 87 on Saturday. Some scattered storms on Sunday, a high of 86. I'm meteorologist Mark Thibodeau from the Weather Channel.

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12: Whoa. Okay. This one says you get a free phone if you switch. Hey, this one also says you get a free phone if you switch.
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12: 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The T-Mobile one says their customers had the lowest wireless bills versus the other big guys over the past 5 years. 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
13: 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Hang on, let me see that. Oh, yeah, we're switching.
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16: Today's on the warm side the rest of the week. We'll see a generally clear sky tonight, a low in the mid-50s. Mostly sunny weather ahead Thursday, afternoon high 85. Clear Thursday night, low 57. Sunny on Friday. Dry weather goes on, a high of 86. Mainly sunny Saturday, a high of 87. Then Sunday, we may see the return of some scattered storms. Afternoon high Sunday up to 87. I'm meteorologist Mark Thibodeau from the Weather Channel.

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1: Hey, Georgia. 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
5: Stays on the warm side the rest of the work week and into the weekend. A generally clear sky into sunrise, a low in the mid-50s. Lots of sunshine ahead for Thursday, a high of 85. Clear Thursday night, your low 57. Sunny on Friday, a high of 86. And Saturday, lots of sunshine, highs to 87. By Sunday, we'll have a little more Gulf moisture moving in. By then, there could be some scattered storms with a high in the mid-80s. I'm meteorologist Mark Thibodeau from the Weather Channel.

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10: Dry weather up through Saturday and warm, and then Sunday some rain chances return. The greatest rain chances might wait till Monday. We'll see some cloud cover to an otherwise clear sky overnight, lows in the mid-50s. Mostly sunny Thursday, a high of 85. Clear Thursday night, near low 57. Sunny with light south winds Friday, a high of 86. Sunshine 87 on Saturday. Some scattered storms on Sunday, a high of 86. I'm meteorologist Mark Thibodeau from the Weather Channel.